0: Hey, Mom, we've been really good all week. Can we stay up late and watch Love Boat? The Love
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94.9 KCMO. It's Megan Marie. Thank you for spending the Tuesday night with us. Every time I hear this song, I think of when I was a kid. I literally thought he said, stepped on a Pop-Tart, not a Pop-Top. Kind of be cooler if he did.

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4: For years, we've been talking about both the positive and negative effects of being on social media.

0: And I would say, by and large, for older adults, social media is net positive. Not all positive, but net positive. Helps them keep in touch with friends and stay social. But for younger people, social media use, especially heavy use, tends to be net negative. In fact, according to this year's World Happiness Report, youth who use social media more than 5 hours a day reported a lower level of well-being. And researchers who study this sort of thing found that many teens wish these platforms didn't even exist, and yet they can't seem to stop using them. Experts we talked to largely suggested two things. Ideally, along with your friend group, take some time offline. Also, try to recurate your algorithm so it shows you posts that'll make you feel good. I'm Dr. Sanjay Gupta, helping you live a better life.
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Blondie, 94.9 KCMO, Heart of Glass. That is a song that launched them into the stratosphere in the late 70s. I'm Megan Marie. And yeah, unfortunately, Team USA losing to Belgium last night. Kind of a bummer, 4-1 loss. But let's be real. I don't think anybody truly expected Team USA to do as well as they did in the World Cup. So job well done. We are proud of you. Way to represent.

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14: A better life with Dr. Sanjay Gupta.
15: For years, we've been talking about both the positive and negative effects of being on social media. And I would say, by and large, for older adults, social media is net positive. Not all positive, but net positive. Helps them keep in touch with friends and stay social. But for younger people, social media use, especially heavy use, tends to be net negative. In fact, according to this year's World Happiness Report, youth who use social media more than 5 hours a day reported a lower level of well-being. And researchers who study this sort of thing found that many teens wish these platforms didn't even exist, and yet they can't seem to stop using them. Experts we talked to largely suggested two things. 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

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It is 94.9 KCMO. I am Megan Marie. Couple of things you can celebrate tonight. It is International Chocolate Day, which is honestly like every day for me. 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
5: A better life with Dr. Sanjay Gupta.
6: By age 35, two-thirds of American men will experience some degree of noticeable hair loss. And by age 50, about 85% of men will have significantly thinning hair. That's according to the American Hair Loss Association. Now, one dermatologist explained that hair loss can either be genetic or it can be triggered by stress, illness, surgery, medications, major life events. No matter the cause, a lot of men, understandably, are frustrated by hair loss because it seems like a loss of control. You can take great care of your scalp by all sorts of expensive lotions and potions, but that might not matter. There are some tried and true medications that might work, like minoxidil or finasteride. But another solution is just shaving it off, and I've heard more and more how liberating this can be for a lot of guys. That's the ultimate control of their appearance. I'm Dr. Sanjay Gupta, helping you live a better life.
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It's Megan Marie with 80s at 8. Make sure you're listening to Mike and Mackenzie in the morning tomorrow, 6 o'clock hour, win tickets for John Mellencamp. He is going to be at Morton Amphitheater on July 13th. Rod Stewart's going to be there on the 15th. You can win tickets to that show. Rod Stewart and Richard Marks, 9:30 tomorrow morning on 94.9 KCMO.

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17: You know, summer is a great time to re-examine how much time your kids are spending on social media, along with what they are seeing and who they are engaging with. Ask them how the posts in their feed make them feel. These apps are built to be addictive, so kids, all of us in fact, will keep coming back for more, even when we are made to feel worse. It's bizarre. You might need to help your son or daughter reset their algorithm by unfollowing certain accounts and following or interacting with more positive ones. They might need suggestions of other healthier things to do, or to see you leading the way by example and putting your own phone away. In the run-up to bedtime, everyone's phone should go away, no questions asked. And if you need some help sort of, I guess, resetting expectations, try engaging parents of your kids' friends for a more coordinated effort. I'm Dr. Sanjay Gupta, helping you live a better life.
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It's 80s at 8 on 94.9 KCMO. I'm Megan Marie. Lots of fun to be had this summer in Kansas City, like more than ever, thanks to the World Cup. I love it. Speaking of which, FIFA Fan Fest once again this weekend. Friday night at Sheryl Crow. 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

Sir Rod Stewart going to be at Morton Amphitheater August 15th. Richard Marx opening up for him at 9:30 tomorrow. Mike and Mackenzie in the morning have another chance for you to win tickets. Michelle from Miriam was this morning's winner. Could be you tomorrow, and you can check out the full concert calendar this summer. So many shows, 949kcmo.com to make your live music plans.

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one of the best one-hit wonders ever. I just died in your arms tonight. 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I'm Megan Marie, keeping your spirits up, hopefully, with one of my favorite feel-goods, Katrina and the Waves.

Okay, no joke. That song right there is my 4-year-old son's favorite song right now. He's always running around the house going, pour some sugar on me. He has a speech delay, so I was trying to use music to help him out. And he loves his rock and roll. It's good parenting, right? 94.9 KCMO.

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1: Grandma, a better life with Dr. Sanjay Gupta.
2: There are lots of things you can measure to get an idea of how healthy you are at any given moment. Temperature, heart rate, blood pressure, just to name a few. But how about how healthy you will be and how long you're likely to live? According to a new study out of the University at Buffalo, two simple strength tests are pretty accurate at predicting longevity in older women. One is hand grip strength, and the other is how quickly people can stand up from a seated position without using their arms. By the way, I remember interviewing former President Jimmy Carter when he was quite old and being really impressed how he just popped out of the chair without using his arms. Not a lot of older people can actually do that. But I think the message here is that maintaining strength as you age is going to help you perform everyday activities, but also help you avoid injury and stay independent. I'm Dr. Sanjay Gupta, helping you live a better life.
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It is 94.9 KCMO. I'm Megan Marie. A lot of our country under a big heat wave this summer, record high temperatures in so many places, and now apparently super rich people are building snow rooms in their homes to beat the heat. Like literally building a room full of snow for just a few days out of the year. That's how you know you have too much money.

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12: A better life with Dr. Sanjay Gupta.
13: By age 35, two-thirds of American men will experience some degree of noticeable hair loss. And by age 50, about 85% of men will have significantly thinning hair. That's according to the American Hair Loss Association. Now, one dermatologist explained that hair loss can either be genetic or it can be triggered by stress, illness, surgery, medications, major life events. No matter the cause, a lot of men, understandably, are frustrated by hair loss because it seems like a loss of control. You can take great care of your scalp by all sorts of expensive lotions and potions, but that might not matter. There are some tried and true medications that might work, like minoxidil or finasteride. But another solution is just shaving it off. And I've heard more and more how liberating this can be for a lot of guys. That's the ultimate control of their appearance. I'm Dr. Sanjay Gupta, helping you live a better life.
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14: A better life with Dr. Sanjay Gupta.
15: They say consistency is key, but sometimes you just gotta switch it up. A new study out of Harvard School of Public Health found that varying your exercise routine could add years to your life. What exercise someone did didn't matter much. What did matter was that all the exercises together worked all the muscle groups in their body. Now, an added benefit to changing things up is it can help you push through the plateau effect. That's when your body gets so efficient at doing something that you actually stop getting better at it. And we know from previous research that specializing in any one sport at a young age can make someone actually more prone to injury. And as experts we talk to point out, even elite athletes switch up things with their workouts, making sure to target strength, cardio, flexibility, balance, and doing that every single week. I'm Dr. Sanjay Gupta, helping you live a better life.

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two love rock and roll. Joni and I have that in common. It's 94.9 KCMO. I'm Megan Marie. Looking for something to do with the kids this summer? Hey, be listening to Mike and McKenzie in the morning all this week. 7 o'clock hour, Border War. You can score a 4-pack of tickets to the Kansas City Zoo and Aquarium. Hans, I love the name Hans, from Independence with this morning's winner. Could be you tomorrow. Keep those kids busy.

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13: A better life with Dr. Sanjay Gupta.
14: There are lots of things you can measure to get an idea of how healthy you are at any given moment. Temperature, heart rate, blood pressure, just to name a few. But how about how healthy you will be and how long you're likely to live? According to a new study out of the University at Buffalo, two simple strength tests are pretty accurate at predicting longevity in older women. One is hand grip strength, and the other is how quickly people can stand up from a seated position without using their arms. By the way, I remember interviewing former President Jimmy Carter when he was quite old and being really impressed how he

0: just popped out of the chair without using his arms. Not a lot of older people can actually do that. But I think the message here is that maintaining strength as you age is going to help you perform everyday activities, but also help you avoid injury and stay independent. I'm Dr. Sanjay Gupta, helping you live a better life.
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94.9 KCMO. I'm Megan Marie. This is totally creepy to me. There is this AI actress. Yeah, an AI actress named Tilly Norwood. She is set to star in her first ever feature film called Misaligned. Now, AI is cool in small doses, but now we have AI actresses. I mean, what's next? Just replacing the entire human population with AI avatars? I mean, come on. When is it going to end?

94.9 KCMO, it's Megan Marie with Billy Joel. So starting tonight, going through Sunday, it's A Beautiful Noise, the Neil Diamond musical that is at the Starlight Theater again tonight through Sunday night. Oh, and just a heads up, this weekend is the final weekend for the Crossroads Night Market. So if you haven't checked that out yet, highly suggest you do so this weekend.

Journey, Don't Stop Believing, one of the best-selling songs ever, as it should be. It is 94.9 KCMO, Kansas City's greatest hits. I'm Megan Marie. Still not over the fact that this is Genesis' only number one hit. 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

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Over $1 billion at the box office, the sequel set for 2027.

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9: There are lots of things you can measure to get an idea of how healthy you are at any given moment. Temperature, heart rate, blood pressure, just to name a few. But how about how healthy you will be and how long you're likely to live? According to a new study out of the University at Buffalo, two simple strength tests are pretty accurate at predicting longevity in older women. One is hand grip strength, and the other is how quickly people can stand up from a seated position without using their arms. By the way, I remember interviewing former President Jimmy Carter when he was quite old and being really impressed how he just popped out of the chair without using his arms. Not a lot of older people can actually do that. But I think the message here is that maintaining strength as you age is going to help you perform everyday activities, but also help you avoid injury and stay independent. I'm Dr. Sanjay Gupta, helping you live a better life.
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It's Megan Marie. Lots of live music this weekend. You've got FIFA Fan Festival. That is happening Friday and Saturday. Friday night it is Sheryl Crow and Saturday All-American Rejects, followed by Tech N9ne. And you've also got Evanescence at the Morton Amphitheater this Saturday. 94.9 KCMO. Huey Lewis in the news right now.

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7: A better life with Dr. Sanjay Gupta.
8: There are lots of things you can measure to get an idea of how healthy you are at any given moment. Temperature, heart rate, blood pressure, just to name a few. But how about how healthy you will be and how long you're likely to live? According to a new study out of the University at Buffalo, two simple strength tests are pretty accurate at predicting longevity in older women. One is hand grip strength, and the other is how quickly people can stand up from a seated position without using their arms. By the way, I remember interviewing former President Jimmy Carter when he was quite old and being really impressed how he just popped out of the chair without using his arms. Not a lot of older people can actually do that. But I think the message here is that maintaining strength as you age is going to help you perform everyday activities, but also help you avoid injury and stay independent. I'm Dr. Sanjay Gupta, helping you live a better life.
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Roxette, 94.9 KCMO. I am Megan Marie, and I will catch you back here tomorrow night. Mike and Mackenzie tomorrow morning when tickets for John Mellencamp and Rod Stewart both are going to be at Morton Amphitheater this summer. 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
1: Few people now have asked me about a TikTok trend that they've come across. It's called 75 Hard. The challenge was created by entrepreneur and author Andy Frisella, who calls it a, quote, transformative mental toughness program and an Ironman for your brain. So here's what it entails. Eat a structured diet with no alcohol, drink a gallon of water, read 10 pages of nonfiction, take a progress photo, and complete 2 45-minute workouts, one of them outdoors, every day for 75 days. Quite a challenge. We asked CNN fitness contributor Dana Santis about this, who reminded us that sustainable fitness isn't about punishment or proving discipline through extremes. It's about building habits that integrate into your lifestyle in a way that feels supportive and repeatable. If you ask me, that's going to be the key to long-term success. I'm Dr. Sanjay Gupta, helping you live a better life.
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9: A colleague of mine went to a meeting of the primetime seniors the other week. There are programs like this all over the country for people in their 60s, 70s, 80s, and beyond to stay active. It's not just something to keep older folks busy. It helps to keep their bodies in shape and their brains sharp. Showing up with a good attitude is a must, and research shows that having the right mindset actually does lead to better physical aging. So if you need some suggestions to boost your positivity, experts we talked to recommended focusing on goals, which can boost your confidence. Practice gratitude, they said. One of the seniors my colleague met told her that just waking up in the morning is, quote, better than the alternative. That's true. Focus on the things you can control. Diet and exercise. And very importantly, surround yourself with positive people, because that can be contagious. I'm Dr. Sanjay Gupta, helping you live a better life.
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13: 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Ask them how the posts in their feed make them feel. These apps are built to be addictive, so kids, all of us in fact, will keep coming back for more, even when we are made to feel worse. It's bizarre. You might need to help your son or daughter reset their algorithm by unfollowing certain accounts and following or interacting with more positive ones. They might need suggestions of other healthier things to do, or to see you leading the way by example and putting your own phone away. In the run-up to bedtime, everyone's phone should go away, no questions asked. And if you need some help, sort of, I guess, resetting expectations, try engaging parents of your kids' friends for a more coordinated effort. I'm Dr. Sanjay Gupta, helping you live a better life.
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6: For more than a decade, the Environmental Working Group has put out a list of the so-called Dirty Dozen. These are the non-organic produce contaminated with the highest levels of pesticides. Well, this year, spinach topped the list, followed by kale, collard, mustard greens, strawberries, grapes, nectarines, peaches, cherries, apples, blackberries, pears, potatoes, and blueberries. Now, all these fruits and vegetables are part of a healthy diet, so no one is saying you shouldn't eat them. Point is, though, you could consider buying these items organic if and when you can, and then taking extra care when you wash them. The FDA recommends rinsing all fruits and vegetables, even the ones that are organic, under running water that is slightly warmer than room temperature. Don't use soap, bleach, or any fancy produce washes. I'm Dr. Sanjay Gupta, helping you live a better life.
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5: A better life with Dr. Sanjay Gupta.
6: By age 35, two-thirds of American men will experience some degree of noticeable hair loss. And by age 50, about 85% of men will have significantly thinning hair. That's according to the American Hair Loss Association. Now, one dermatologist explained that hair loss can either be genetic or it can be triggered by stress, illness, surgery, medications, major life events. No matter the cause, a lot of men, understandably, are frustrated by hair loss because it seems like a loss of control. You can take great care of your scalp by all sorts of expensive lotions and potions, but that might not matter. There are some tried and true medications that might work, like minoxidil or finasteride. But another solution is just shaving it off, and I've heard more and more how liberating this can be for a lot of guys. That's the ultimate control of their appearance. I'm Dr. Sanjay Gupta, helping you live a better life.
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17: A Better Life with Dr. Sanjay Gupta.
18: There are lots of things you can measure to get an idea of how healthy you are at any given moment. Temperature, heart rate, blood pressure, just to name a few. But how about how healthy you will be and how long you're likely to live? According to a new study out of the University of Buffalo, two simple strength tests are pretty accurate at predicting longevity in older women. One is hand grip strength, and the other is how quickly people can stand up from a seated position without using their arms. By the way, I remember interviewing former President Jimmy Carter when he was quite old and being really impressed how he just popped out of the chair without using his arms. Not a lot of older people can actually do that. But I think the message here is that maintaining strength as you age is going to help you perform everyday activities, but also help you avoid injury and stay independent. I'm Dr. Sanjay Gupta, helping you live a better life.
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21: Seasonably warm weather this evening under a clearing sky. We will cool into the middle 80s. The heat index will feel like probably the upper 80s. Wednesday, sunny to mostly sunny, warmer, a high of 92. For KCTV, I'm First Warm 5 meteorologist Mike Nico.

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1: All right, this girl, I'm telling you, I think she, if you're in the market, she has found the ultimate deal at a Goodwill store,
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1: Mackenzie. Seriously.
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1: 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Mackenzie's written her answer right down, down right now. 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
2: Okay.
1: Everybody's in $3,200. Let's go here.
4: $3,200.
5: $6,200.
6: I'm going to say $14.
1: All right, let's go here. Last one. We got to get you in here. What do you think?
4: $3,200.
1: $3,200, Mackenzie. All right, let's find out. What's your name?
4: Kimberly.
1: What'd you write down, though, Mackenzie?
2: I wrote down $62.
1: You wrote down $6,200?
2: Go higher, go home, baby.
1: For a wedding dress?
2: Yeah, have you looked at wedding dresses lately?
1: No, I haven't, actually.
2: Okay,
1: thanks
2: well then.
1: Here we go.
2: I haven't either.
3: And the original price is like $6,200. It's by Galia Lahav.
1: Man, $6,200.
2: Because she said a designer, I thought, oh, well, that's going to be pricey.
1: Just automatically, Mackenzie's brain goes,
2: yeah.
1: All right, well, hey, nice work. If you said $6,200, you would have been right on the money.
7: A better life with Dr. Sanjay Gupta.
8: You know, it's funny, when I think back to what the typical American dinner looked like when you and I were kids, there's usually some kind of meat featured at the center of the plate. Vegetables are there, but often thought of as a side dish. More and more, though, we are coming to realize that a plant-based diet, with little or no meat even, is going to be a healthier way to eat for just about everyone. New study out of the University of Hawaii Cancer Center found that eating a high-quality plant-rich diet that includes whole grains, vegetables, and fruits may prevent cognitive impairment even when people start that diet in their late 50s and 60s. Yeah, it's important to make sure you're getting enough protein, fats, complex carbohydrates. Just because you cut out or even cut back on meat, though, is not a license to eat whatever you want. 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I'm Dr. Sanjay Gupta, helping you live a better life.
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8: For more than a decade, the Environmental Working Group has put out a list of the so-called Dirty Dozen. These are the non-organic produce contaminated with the highest levels of pesticides. Well, this year, spinach topped the list, followed by kale, collard, mustard greens, strawberries, grapes, nectarines, peaches, cherries, apples, blackberries, pears, potatoes, and blueberries. Now, all these fruits and vegetables are part of a healthy diet, so no one is saying you shouldn't eat them. Point is, though, you could consider buying these items organic if and when you can, and then taking extra care when you wash them. The FDA recommends rinsing all fruits and vegetables, even the ones that are organic, under running water that is slightly warmer than room temperature. Don't use soap, bleach, or any fancy produce washes. I'm Dr. Sanjay Gupta, helping you live a better life.
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26: No big curveballs in the weather today. In fact, it's a copy and paste. Upper 60s this morning with low 90s this afternoon. It's hot, but it's not humid still. We see sunny skies as well, but we do see changes overnight. Scattered showers and thunderstorms, they move through, and they're around for parts of Thursday as well. It's more humid tomorrow. Highs will be near 90, but it feels like the upper 90s. From KCTV, I'm First Warn 5 Chief Meteorologist Luke Doris. 94.9.
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0: Check out what this lady has found on her hubby's new car.
1: Well, you has gotten on the bandwagon with the whole surveillance thing. We've had for years, and my husband just got a new one. Beautiful car. I get in and get at the apps, and you've got this. It is a camera that can be, just watches you.
0: An interior camera. That's sure. A new one. Do you have an interior camera?
2: No, but I believe it.
0: I don't have one of those. All right. Would you be all right with it?
2: No.
1: Watches you in here. It can take screenshots. It can record.
0: What?
1: Via the app, you can watch somebody that's driving your car, which is creepy weird. So I'm like, all right, where's the camera? Well, here's the camera.
0: They're not trying to hide it.
1: I mean, it's like it's in plain sight.
0: It's like right up where like the sunglass holder would be
2: in
0: the console.
2: Well, why would you hide it? It's there.
0: Well, I'm just, okay. I don't make the cars, Mackenzie. I don't make the cars. But I do have a question for everyone that drives.
2: Okay.
0: And that's pretty much the majority of us, right? You buy your brand new car. You find out that camera's on. Are you leaving the camera on inside? Now, I'm not talking about a dash cam. I'm talking about the camera inside the car. Are you leaving that camera on?
2: Uh-huh.
0: Or are you shutting that thing down ASAP?
3: I would leave it on if I'm like an Uber driver, but if it's just me for personal thing, I'd shut it off.
0: Okay. All right.
2: Yeah, good. Uber driver, I can see
0: now
2: that.
0: See, that makes sense. Yeah. All right, that makes sense. We'll get to that. Thanks, buddy.
4: I'm not only turning it off, I'm covering up the camera because
2: yeah.
4: I don't trust that if I say it's off, that if I turn it off, they truly have turned it off.
0: Mm-hmm. That's
4: because they're yeah. always watching.
0: I would think the same thing.
2: Yeah.
0: Everybody's watching us.
4: You know it.
5: I would leave it off. But look at all those videos people post.
0: I know.
5: Making, I'm sure that's what it's for. But it seems like another distraction.
0: Yeah.
2: Well, it's also a way now your insurance company can say, hey, can we have access to that camera?
0: For a small fee, you sure can. Can you discount my rate a little bit?
2: Well, that's what they want to do. Is
0: okay. Well, that kind of makes sense. All right. What's your name?
6: This is Liz.
0: Last thing I want is my car busting me for anything, you know?
2: Uh-huh.
0: Good night.
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8: For more than a decade, the Environmental Working Group has put out a list of the so-called Dirty Dozen. These are the non-organic produce contaminated with the highest levels of pesticides. Well, this year, spinach topped the list, followed by kale, collard, mustard greens, strawberries, grapes, nectarines, peaches, cherries, apples, blackberries, pears, potatoes, and blueberries. Now, all these fruits and vegetables are part of a healthy diet, so no one is saying you shouldn't eat them. Point is, though, you could consider buying these items organic if and when you can, and then taking extra care when you wash them. The FDA recommends rinsing all fruits and vegetables, even the ones that are organic, under running water that is slightly warmer than room temperature. Don't use soap, bleach, or any fancy produce washes. I'm Dr. Sanjay Gupta, helping you live a better life.
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12: Big thing about today, humidity for one more day is held in check. So temperatures this morning in the upper 60s, comfortable. Low 90s this afternoon. It's hot in the sun, but not too bad in the shade. Southwest winds at 5 to 10. Some scattered thunderstorms overnight and into early Thursday. Highs near 90 and more humid for Thursday afternoon. From KCTV, I'm First Warn 5 Chief Meteorologist Luke Doris.

The devil went down to Georgia. He was looking for a soul to steal. He was in a bind because he was way behind and he was willing to make a deal. When he came across this young man sawing on a fiddle and playing it hot, and the devil jumped up on a hickory stump and said, "Boy, let me tell you what. I guess you didn't know it, but I'm a fiddle player too. And if you'd care to take a dare, I'll make a bet with you. Now you played pretty good fiddle, boy, but give the devil his due. I bet a fiddle of gold against your soul, 'cause I think I'm better than you."

opened up his case and he said, I'll start this show. And fire flew from his fingertips as he rosined up his bow. And he pulled the bow across the strings and it made an evil hiss. And then a band of demons

The devil bowed his head because he knew that he'd been beat. And he laid that golden fiddle on the ground at Johnny's feet. Johnny said, "Devil, just come on back if you ever want to try again. 'Cause I told you once, you son of a gun."

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0: You realize this is hypothetical, right?
1: Well, a girl can dream.
0: Boy. Annabelle Wallace was talking about and I found this interview. Why these pop up, I don't know. But she's doing an interview with Conan. And she's talking about the fact that she got denied a kiss from Tom Cruise in an on-screen.
1: It was in the script and...
0: Right. Tom didn't want to do it.
1: Yeah.
0: It was for The Mummy back in 2017. And I, again, don't know why it popped up today, but I thought, why not put Mackenzie in one of those impossible hypothetical situations? So, Mackenzie, you've got to pick between Ryan Gosling, Jason Momoa, and Travis Kelce on who you're going to deny an on-screen kiss to.
1: Okay.
0: Deny. All right?
1: Mm-hmm.
0: The thing is, I've written down my answer. Now we go to everybody else listening to see what they want to think you're going to do. Let's go.
2: Jason Momoa.
0: You go, okay. Momoa. Thank you, buddy.
3: Yes, Ryan Gosling.
0: Thank you.
4: Jason.
0: All right, okay. Thank you.
3: Jason Momoa.
0: Thank you, buddy. 94.9, who do you think she's going to pick on this?
4: I think she's going to deny Ryan. Just because that's what two are so big and have their arms around you.
0: This has had an unintended effect this morning.
1: Yeah, I need a fan.
0: All right. Thank you for checking in.
4: Bye-bye.
0: Time has come, Mackenzie.
1: Okay.
0: I have written down Travis Kelce. The thing is, between the three, Jason Momoa, between Ryan Gosling and Travis, you've got to tell me who you're denying.
1: Who I'm not going to kiss.
0: Who you're not going to do an on-screen kiss with.
1: Well.
0: So that's what we want to know.
1: First of all.
0: Now. Okay. Let's rule.
1: That's what I'm about to do.
0: You're going
1: to
0: rule one out? Okay. Let's rule one out.
1: Ryan's just Ken, so he's... definitely not going to be denied.
0: But you're not denying Ryan.
1: Undeniable.
0: Gosling. Okay, you're not denying Ryan.
1: So that leaves us with, am I going to deny
0: Momoa,
1: Jason Momoa or Travis Kelce?
0: Okay. All right, so I have a 50-50 shot here. I have a 50-50 shot. I'm going to give you 1 second. I'm going to give you time just to make sure you like your answer. Is Mackenzie going to go Momoa or Travis? Travis or Momoa? Let's go.

0: found this thing from Annabelle Wallace. She worked with Tom Cruise in The Mummy. Tom Cruise turned down an on-screen kiss. I've turned this into Mackenzie's hypothetical madness, which Mackenzie has to now turn down, hypothetically, an on-screen kiss with one of the following. Ryan Gosling, Jason Momoa, or Travis Kelce. You ruled out just seconds ago Ryan Gosling.
1: I'm definitely kissing Ryan Gosling.
0: All right. So now you're going to have to deny an on-screen kiss between Jason Momoa and Travis Kelce. The moment has come, Mackenzie. 913-408-7949. That gets you directly into this very radio station. There are a couple people lined up here. Mackenzie, I need to go back here real quick. Let's go. Hello.
2: Travis. It has to be Travis.
0: Oh, she's denying Travis. All right, thank you. All right, is she denying Jason or Travis? You're getting the last one here.
2: I think it's Jason.
1: Okay.
0: You're going to deny Jason Momoa. All right, then. What's your name?
2: Kim.
0: All right, Kim. Thank you. Thank you.
1: Okay. So just so we're clear,
0: you're denying.
1: I'd smooch either of them any day.
0: That's not.
1: But I have to decide who I'm not going
0: to
1: kiss.
0: You have to figure out, like, Tom Cruise denied Annabelle.
1: Right. I don't want to kiss Tom Cruise.
0: You are now. That's what I didn't put Tom Cruise in here for. Even I knew that. Mackenzie, between Jason Momoa and Travis Kelce, you got to deny one of those guys. Who are you denying?
1: Because well,
0: I wrote down Trav.
1: I need to stand on an apple box no matter who I smooch.
0: Okay.
1: But I am turning down Jason Momoa.
0: Whoa! Jason had a couple words for you.
3: I would have loved that.
0: Okay.
1: Okay.
0: You would have lost out. So you're picking, you're going with Trav.
1: Yeah, I'm going to kiss

0: Mike.
1: I know you think I am an endless plethora of knowledge when it comes to Taylor Swift.
2: No, rest assured, I do not.
1: Okay.
0: And Mackenzie.
2: See, I already regret this, and it's not even my house.
0: On 94.9 KCMO.

0: I feel like I'm in a stereo warp with my headphones, McKenzie. I've only got right channel.
1: Oh, yeah, mine always go back and forth and back and forth.
0: Weirdest thing here. All right, we're good now, I think. 30 million people watched that U.S.-Belgium World Cup game.
1: Wow.
0: The most watched soccer telecast in U.S. history, apparently. That's the one where we got beat, unfortunately. Fox says the audience peaked at more than 36.8 million people between 9:15 and 9:30 p.m. Eastern time for that game. The most watched U.S. World Cup.
1: That's crazy.
0: Match.
1: Okay.
0: All right. In other news, back here at home, well, in Queens last night, the Royals, man, they totally did it again. Did you catch this, McKenzie?
1: I heard my...
2: That's hit well to left field. Soto is at the track. He's at the wall, and it's gone for a two-run home run.
0: How many runs?
1: Kept yelling from the next room, so I had to keep going in. What? Are you okay?
0: So what was it? The night before, they beat the Phillies 15-1.
1: Right.
0: Last night, the Royals beat the Mets 16-12 for the W last night.
1: Unreal.
0: Game two against the Mets tonight. First pitch, 6-10.
1: Now that's a game that moves.
0: That is a game that moves, for sure.
2: Meanwhile.
0: As we all know, McKenzie wants a game that moves.
1: I do.
0: I know. Wow. Sporty bet.
1: Argentina beat Egypt last night 3-2. Mike.
2: Sending it over. Enzo Fernandez.
1: Yeah, so now they'll be back in KC.
0: This was last night.
1: Man, fans are trying to get a glimpse of the team on their buses. So, Argentina is going to face off against Switzerland on Saturday at Arrowhead or whatever the heck they're calling it.
0: It's Kansas City Stadium at Arrowhead.
1: It's Arrowhead. By the way, if you want to go to Saturday's game, it is going to cost you.
0: I saw that.
1: The cheap seats.
0: How much?
1: $1,700.
0: Holy smokes.
1: All the way up to $13,000.
0: Holy smokes.
1: That does not include parking or even a soda pop.
0: It's pocket change for McKenzie. Rich.
1: You're so funny. Oh, my God. At Independence, Missouri, they say they are not going to be approving any new data centers for at least 180 days. This is for new projects. Fox 4's Bria Love explains why.
3: City leaders say the extra time will allow them to evaluate zoning rules, building and fire codes, infrastructure needs, and other potential impacts.
1: Well, that sounds like a reasonable thing to check out before you build a bunch of stuff.
0: All right, then. Thank you, McKenzie.
2: That's it.
0: I want to hear it again.
2: Field. Soto is at the track. He's at the wall, and it's gone for a two-run home run.
1: Wow.
0: See, all of our help is paying off.
4: Give it everything you got.
0: It's helping, McKenzie. I'm telling you. All right, 6:10 tonight again, go time. Listen up today again. Another busy day. John Mellencamp tickets. That show is Monday night at Morton Amphitheater.
1: Yeah, we've got tickets at 6:20.
0: That 4-pack of pass to the Kansas City Zoo and Aquarium.
1: Yeah, that's in Border War just after 7.
0: And don't forget, put another reminder in your phone for 9:30.
1: Yeah, that's Rod Stewart.
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11: 29 southbound from Davis at Eta downtown, no delays. 29 southbound past Mexico City Avenue, there's a stall on the right shoulder. No issues on the Kansas side. I'm Wendy with your right now traffic.
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25: Seasonably warm weather this evening under a clearing sky. We will cool into the middle 80s. The heat index will feel like probably the upper 80s. Wednesday, sunny to mostly sunny, warmer, a high of 92. For KCTV, I'm First 4 and 5 meteorologist Mike Nico.
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0: Carrie and Carney's got us on this morning, McKenzie.
1: Oh, yeah. Carney's always tuning in.
0: Thanks for having it on 94.9 KCMO. My name's Mike. That is McKenzie. So, Letterman's on with Drew Barrymore. I caught this clip the other day.
1: Uh-huh.
0: And it was kind of weird watching this because the role of hosting was reversed.
1: Yeah.
0: You're so used to seeing, you know, Drew on with Letterman on The Late Show from back in the day. So this seemed a little bit interesting to me. But David Letterman attempts describing parenthood in a short amount. And I don't have a dog in this fight, but I think he did a pretty good job here.
2: I feel stupid trying to describe parenthood because people who are parents know exactly what that experience is. And it's a book for which there is no end. And some chapters are happy, some chapters are sad. But by God, you're committed to reading the entire book. And your day stinks if their day stinks. If their day is great, you feel like the Queen of the Rose Parade.
0: So, I've got to think that's probably a fair assessment, right?
1: Yeah.
0: So, McKenzie, somebody walks up to you, and I'm going to open the phones here. This is for everybody. If you're on a panel, and you had to sum up parenthood in 10 words or less, could you do it?
1: Oh, gosh.
0: Because to me, it seems like, you know, some kind of sort of controlled chaos.
1: Oh, it definitely is.
0: So, you got to sum up parenthood. You're on a panel. They look to you. Your microphone gets turned on.
1: You have to kind of embrace the chaos.
0: Okay.
1: If you're able to surrender to the chaos,
0: right?
1: It can be a really fun ride.
0: Okay, surrendering the chaos can be a really fun ride. That's how McKenzie sums up parenthood. Yeah. So you're on the panel.
1: And pray that was peanut butter. Also.
0: Pray it was peanut butter. All right. 913-408-7.
1: It's not always peanut butter.
0: 94.9. You're on a panel, and they look to you. The light gets shined on you. Your microphone gets turned on, and they're like, Bobby, describe parenthood. Explain it in 10 words or less. Could you do it? I don't know if you did it, though. I don't know if you did it right then. I think you've given us a complicated around-the-world answer again. And you're the mom here.
1: Yeah.
0: You're the mom.
1: I'm the mom. That should be terrifying.
0: Kind of is, isn't it?

0: don't know if you caught it, Letterman on with Drew Barrymore, and had to describe parenthood in a short way here. And I think he does a pretty good job.
1: I feel stupid trying to describe parenthood because people who are parents know exactly what that experience is. And it's a book for which there is no end, and some chapters are happy, some chapters are sad, but by God, you're committed to reading the entire book, and your day stinks if their day stinks. If their day is great, you feel like the Queen of the Rose Parade.
0: Which we agree, McKenzie, that I think he did a pretty good job.
2: I think so, yeah.
0: Let's go to you. You're on.
3: Hello.
0: So describe parenthood in 10 words or less. Explain it. Can't do
3: craziness.
0: It.
3: Craziness.
0: Craziness.
2: Jimmy, did you call for something else?
3: No.
2: Okay.
0: 94.9 KCMO. Can you describe parenthood in 10 seconds or less?
4: The hardest, most important job in the world that you'll ever love.
0: Oh.
2: Oh, man.
0: Wow, you did fantastic.
2: That was good.
0: Tell us your name.
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0: Next up, 94.9. Can you describe parenthood in 10 words or less?
6: It's the chance of a lifetime. But it's
0: going to
6: be a roller coaster.
2: Yeah, it is.
0: There we go. You're next. Hello, hello. Well, how would you describe parenthood in 10 words or less?
7: Parenthood is like starting education all over again. You're going to get out of it what you put into it.
2: Ooh.
0: I like that a lot.
2: What's
0: your name?
7: Dan.
0: What about this, McKenzie? Does this sum it up?
8: The 1961 Ferrari 250 GT, California. Less than 100 when made. My father spent 3 years restoring this car. It is his love. It is his passion. It is his fault he didn't lock the garage.
0: What chapter is this? Just asking.
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10: 69 north and southbound at Blue Valley Parkway, a steady flow with no delays there. 470 westbound from Retown Road, wide open through the Grandview Triangle over to State Line. And 35 southbound from Pleasant Valley Road into downtown, no delays. I'm Wendy with your Right Now Traffic.
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24: A better life with Dr. Sanjay Gupta.
25: Osteoporosis affects millions of people in the United States and around the world. It's a disease that basically causes someone's bones to become weak, brittle, and porous, which can increase their risk of fractures. Now, the good news here is there are things you can do other than, or in addition to, taking medications to prevent fractures before it's too late. One is to up your intake of calcium and vitamin D. You also want to eat more protein. One functional medicine dietitian told us that that helps build muscle, and if you're building muscle strength, then you are also building bone strength. You want to be mindful of your workouts. The best ways to build bone density, one therapist told us, are going to be resistance exercises like lifting weights, and also exercises that make your bones take a bit of an impact, such as jumping or even running, just loading the bones a little bit more. I'm Dr. Sanjay Gupta, helping you live a better life.
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18: Hey, traffic report on 435 North.
0: What do you got?
18: Just for Stadium Drive. Fire truck just arrived. I don't see anything ahead of me, but it's a line, lines.
0: So 435 northbound at Stadium Drive?
18: Yeah, around Stadium Drive. There's another fire truck just moving.
20: Yeah, there's an accident there, it says.
0: You got the details?
20: Yeah, it looks like the two left lanes are closed. They're hoping to get that out of the way. It might be another 30, 40 minutes.
0: Oh, gosh. All right, then. Keep that in mind. 435 northbound there, right at Stadium Drive. Mackenzie, we got John Mellencamp tickets right now.
20: Yeah, Monday night.
0: Monday, Morton Amphitheater, July 13th. Going to be here before you know it. We'd like to get you in. Call it every night right now. 913-408-7949. John Mellencamp, Morton Amphitheater. We'll get you in. Call it 9. Good luck.

0: Kizzy. Hello, hello.
1: Hi.
2: What is your name?
1: Marcy.
2: Marcy. We're just going to call you a John Mellencamp fan because you're caller number 9 today.
1: Yes, I am. Yay. I did it.
0: And she's on her way to work. You definitely did it there, Marcy. Where are you headed to right now? What part of the city in?
1: I'm up in St. Joe.
0: Well, nice. Thank you for having us on today. We appreciate it. Boy, there's a big old quick trip up in St. Joe now,
2: Mackenzie.
0: Oh, boy, good.
2: He loves
0: night.
2: Yep,
1: yep,
2: yep.
1: It's a good one.
0: Well, Morton Amphitheater, you're going to head down here Monday night next week, okay?
1: Yes, I'm excited. Thank you so much.
0: Little date with John Mellencamp. We got you a pair of tickets. You're all set, Marcy. Hold on, okay?
1: Okay, thank you.
0: I think she's pretty stoked there, Mackenzie. 94.9 KCMO. We just got in Marcy, but you know when we're doing them again, right?
3: Tomorrow.
0: You know it. Same time, bud. What's your name?
3: Chris.
0: Hey, Chris. Thanks, buddy. 94.9 KCMO. Marcy just got our tickets, but 6:20 tomorrow. We'll be back at it, okay?
3: Okay. Thanks.
0: 94.9 KCMO. We just got in Marcy, but who's this?
4: This is Brian.
0: Brian, tomorrow, 6:20. You know what we're doing. We got more, okay?
4: All righty. Sure. Thank you.
0: He's on a mission. What part of the city are you driving through right now?
4: Sunny.
0: Thanks for having us on. We appreciate it, my friend.
4: Appreciate everything you guys do. Thanks, man.
0: You got it, man. See you later. Have a good day.
4: You too.

0: 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You're on.
1: You guys just said on the radio a little bit ago that it was northbound on 435 that had traffic.
0: Yeah, was it southbound? Southbound.
1: It is southbound. I'm stuck in the traffic.
2: Oh, yep. Thank you.
1: No problem.
3: How can the country be in love with these two idiots?
0: We have one job, McKenzie. We need to be able to get the traffic. Do you guys know the roads here? Are you from here?
2: I
0: can you have one job?
2: We're human.
0: That's why we have Wendy with traffic. Right now.

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1: A delay with this one, 435 northbound accident before Stadium Drive. Two left lanes closed. Southbound traffic also a slow pocket with that. Debris in the road, 435 eastbound at Holmes. Two right lanes closed. I'm Wendy with your right now traffic.
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13: There are lots of things you can measure to get an idea of how healthy you are at any given moment. Temperature, heart rate, blood pressure, just to name a few. But how about how healthy you will be and how long you're likely to live? According to a new study out of the University at Buffalo, two simple strength tests are pretty accurate at predicting longevity in older women. One is hand grip strength, and the other is how quickly people can stand up from a seated position without using their arms. By the way, I remember interviewing former President Jimmy Carter when he was quite old and being really impressed how he just popped out of the chair without using his arms. Not a lot of older people can actually do that. But I think the message here is that maintaining strength as you age is going to help you perform everyday activities, but also help you avoid injury and stay independent. I'm Dr. Sanjay Gupta, helping you live a better life.
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8: All right, McKenzie, real quick, back to traffic here for a second. 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
8: Today is the day, if you're coming out of the Northland, that you want to take 35 and hit 71 and go south. Mm-hmm. Because there is a fatality. That is a semi that is... We just got a call from our buddy Larry and let us know that, like, part of the semi, the engine's out of it. It's just, this is
9: the north and southbound lanes of 435 affected there by Stadium Drive.
8: All of that. So, if you're coming northbound 35 out of, like, Grandview, all that area, Raytown, you want to cut over somehow to 71, go north, avoid that area. And again, if you're coming out of the Northland, you want to take 35 down to 71 this morning because it is going to be, I mean, that's going to be backed up for a long time.
9: 63rd past 40.
8: Yeah.
9: Is what we're looking at backup-wise in both directions.
8: Both directions. So, yeah, this is going to be a definitely a contending something to contend with this morning.
9: Work from home. Work from home day for you.
8: Do we still do that?
9: I'll write you a note. It'll be fine. I write notes all the time.
8: Nobody can read them, but you read them.

0: Well, if you are just getting in the car and you're thinking, man, it's going to be a nice ride to work this morning, and if that takes you down 435 or northbound 435 over I-70, boy, do we got a mess this morning.
1: Yeah.
0: So on the southbound and northbound lanes at 435, just before Stadium Drive, northbound 435, there is shut down. All right, shut down for a fatality semi-accident. And then McKenzie, on the southbound lanes at 435, right as you go over I-70, the left lane's going to be shut down.
1: Correct, yeah. And the slowdown here is now, oh boy.
0: It's a long way back.
1: It's almost to 23rd Street.
0: So things
1: all
0: we want,
1: the way to 63rd.
0: So things we want you to keep in mind this morning. Coming out of the Northland, you want to jump to 435. You want to take it through downtown, grab 71. That's going to be your fastest route in. And then if you're coming northbound 435, you want to definitely cut over to 71 Highway somehow. Or take 291 if you're going north. You know, you can cut over that way. A little bit out of your way this morning, but it's going to save you time, because that backup, we don't have a clear idea of when that's going to go open back up, especially with fatality.
1: No, this feels like it's going to get worse before it gets better.
0: I think so. So keep that in mind this morning. Otherwise, 77 degrees by 9 this morning, McKenzie.
1: Nice.
0: Noon, 87, and then by 3, your favorite, 90.
1: Duh.
0: In the meantime, John Stamos.
2: We didn't get along at all for the first couple years.
0: Who do you think he's talking about there?
1: John Stamos didn't get along with somebody?
2: We didn't get along at all for the first couple years.
0: Who do you think he's talking about there?
1: Who? Uncle Jesse?
0: Didn't get along with Bob Saget.
1: Really?
0: And then it was between him, Dave Coulier. It was what their sisters were all going through. Bob's had that rare disease.
1: Yeah.
0: Coulier's had cancer.
1: Uh-huh.
0: Stamos' sister had some kind of cancer that
1: she
0: got all from.
1: Oh, my gosh. I didn't realize all that.
0: That's what brought them all together. Who knew?

0: know when you're driving along and your morning's going just fine, McKenzie, and then you realize, wait, why is everything backing up here? So if you're coming out of the Northland right now and you're maybe at Front Street, maybe you're passing Truman Road, maybe you're coming up on 23rd Street. Today, what you're going to do instead of keep going 435 southbound into Overland Park, you're going to grab I-70 and either head back into downtown and grab 71 south, or you're going to roll down to 291 and take that south into like the Lee Summit Grandview area to get you around that. So 435 right now is down to a couple of lanes, and it's going to start backing up right at the I-70 interchange there. There's been a fatality.
1: They're going to be there a while.
0: Yeah, there's been a fatality on the northbound side of 435. It's been shut down just before Stadium Drive, FYI. We don't have a clearance yet on that, do we?
1: No,
0: So keep that in mind this morning. If you're commuting, I know we sound like a broken record right now, but I know people get in and out of the car at different
1: times. I know, you hop into the car, you go do your regular routine, so.
0: So right now, I-435, southbound. Backing up just past I-70, left lane is closed. Northbound I-435 just before Stadium Drive is completely shut down due to a semi-fatality there. It's hit one of the road signs there. So we're going to keep you posted as we get going through that today, but that's what's happening. So if you're sitting in that on 435 southbound at I-70, man, jump over onto I-70 right now. It's going to save you a lot of time this morning. In the entertainment world, McKenzie, let's jump over here real quick.
1: Well, Universal is doing a Britney Spears biopic, and we know who the director is now.
2: I think I did it again.
1: It's Wicked's John Chu is going to helm the film. That looks good, which also has a screenwriter attached. No release date or star has been announced yet.
0: Okay.
1: Mike, you know I love a good awards show.
0: I know you do.
1: NBC just announced that Mariska Hargitay of Law & Order fame is going to be hosting this year. Now, that might
3: seem...
1: like
3: a bald convention out there. Sorry, I made a faux pas.
4: No, he didn't. He knows he's bald.
1: She's done a lot of comedic roles, and she studied with the Groundlings in L.A., and she was on Seinfeld, so it should be good. NBC and Peacock, September 14th for that.
0: Save the date.
1: Early reviews are in, and in a surprise to absolutely no one...
5: I remember... a wife, a son.
1: Yeah, Christopher Nolan's The Odyssey being called the must-see film of the year. Did they miss the He-Man movie?
0: I don't know.
1: Either way, opens in the U.S. July 17th. And speaking of The Odyssey, Matt Damon was on Amy Poehler's podcast talking about getting into shape for the movie now versus back in the day.
6: It's way different to be getting jacked in your 50s. It's really hard.
7: It was it's just a complete, complete lifestyle change. Just everything.
6: Yeah.
7: Just put your foot on the gas, and that's it. And that's the only way to do it.
6: Yeah.
7: And eat a little less.
1: So what's up with Will and Jada Smith?
8: Welcome to Earth.
1: Well, apparently she has moved back into the family home. That happened 2 years ago. They're not keeping us up to date on this at all.
0: They never have.
1: I know.
0: We don't know anything.
1: They're doing their thing.
0: Whatever that is.
1: Yeah.

0: This is a complete random question, Mackenzie, this morning. Can you see Dwayne The Rock Johnson as playing a biker?
1: A biker?
0: Yeah, a biker.
1: Like a motorcycle biker, yeah. Not a cyclist. Yeah. Yeah.
0: I don't know.
1: Are you kidding?
0: I guess.
1: All those tats and muscles?
0: I guess I see him as too nice for that. Now that, you know, he's gone from wrestling into...
1: Do you not know any bikers? Because they're very nice people.
0: No, but I just mean for what's going to... this role he's going to be in. So, because I see him like Moana and all these things that he's done now. And it's like...
1: The Tooth Fairy.
0: Is he too nice? Anyway, he's going to be starring in this Freebird. It's a film following a Las Vegas motorcycle stuntman who hides a dementia diagnosis coming up.
1: Oh, so, I could see that. Yeah. Sure.
0: So he's going to be running that. All right, we told you. 435 northbound. Near I-70, shut down completely, Stadium Drive. And, of course, the southbound lane is 435 right as you go over I-70. Man, that's backing up way back now. Mm-hmm. So find an alternate route this morning, okay? Tom Petty's on 90.

0: last night in Queens, McKenzie.
1: That's hit well to left field. Soto is at the track. He's at the wall, and it's gone.
2: Man.
1: Two-run home run.
0: Royals did it again. Double-digit runs.
2: That was crazy.
0: 16-12 for the W last night. 16-12. Game two against the Mets tonight. First pitch, 6:10, our time.
1: Meanwhile.
3: All right, now.
4: Thanks, Trev.
5: Meanwhile.
2: Well, Argentina beat Egypt last night 3-2.
1: Sending it over. Enzo Fernandez.
0: There you go.
2: So now back in KC.
6: City leaders say.
0: Yes, indeed.
2: Everything's headed back here. Fans, they're trying to get a glimpse of the team on their buses. Argentina's going to face off against Switzerland on Saturday night at Arrowhead.
0: Boy, it's going to be rough.
2: Mm-hmm. Hey, if you want to go to Saturday's game.
0: What are they going
2: to
0: cost?
2: Good luck. It's going to cost you cheap seats, $1,700. All the way up to $13,000.
0: 13 grand, okay.
2: And then you still have to pay to park and get a soda.
0: Well.
2: And Independence, Missouri is not going to be approving any new data centers for at least 180 days. This is just for new projects. Fox 4's Bria Love explains why.
6: City leaders say the extra time will allow them to evaluate zoning rules, building and fire codes, infrastructure needs, and other potential impacts.
2: So we'll see what happens there. Let's play some Border War, Mike.
0: Let's
2: we got a 4-pack to the Kansas City Zoo and Aquarium.
0: I like that. I know we got a lot of people stuck in traffic there. 435 northbound shut down right before Stadium Drive, and southbound is super slow over I-70. Down to one lane. Left lane's going to be closed there as well. Border War works like this. We take somebody from Missouri, we take somebody from the Kansas side, and we put you head-to-head. How many questions you got today?
2: We've got three.
0: All right, then. 913-408-7949. That's the number. Call number 9, guaranteed to play. Then 10 and 11, we'll find the other side of the state line at some point. You ready to play?
2: Let's go.
0: Let's go. Calling 9 now.
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8: Big delays with that fatality accident on the Missouri side. The accident, 435 northbound, closed before Stadium Drive. Use an alternate route. Southbound, emergency vehicles, southbound 435 past 70. The left lane is closed. I'm Wendy with your right now traffic.
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16: A better life with Dr. Sanjay Gupta.
3: Osteoporosis affects millions of people in the United States and around the world. It's a disease that basically causes someone's bones to become weak, brittle, and porous, which can increase their risk of fractures. Now, the good news here is there are things you can do other than, or in addition to, taking medications to prevent fractures before it's too late. One is to up your intake of calcium and vitamin D. You also want to eat more protein. One functional medicine dietitian told us that that helps build muscle, and if you're building muscle strength, then you are also building bone strength. You want to be mindful of your workouts. The best ways to build bone density, one therapist told us, are going to be resistance exercises like lifting weights, and also exercises that make your bones take a bit of an impact, such as jumping or even running, just loading the bones a little bit more. I'm Dr. Sanjay Gupta, helping you live a better life.
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21: Seasonably warm weather this evening under a clearing sky. We will cool into the middle 80s. The heat index will feel like probably the upper 80s. Wednesday, sunny to mostly sunny, warmer, a high of 92. For KCTV, I'm First Warm 5 meteorologist Mike Nico.
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26: Nice. 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Where are you? Upside of the state line, you on?
28: I'm in Leavenworth, Kansas.
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2: Love it.
26: You're on the board, buddy. What's your name?
28: Shane.
26: Shane, you're going to play some border war against Brenda. Hold on here. We're playing next.

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1: I know we don't, but we are today. Okay. So Kevin Bacon has been married to this actress for almost 40 years. Is it Kira Sedgwick, Bridget Fonda, or Calista Flockhart?
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1: That's correct.
0: Nailed it.
4: But for us, it's not about work, it's about play.
0: Oh, okay. Thank you.
1: Hey, they're having a good time.
0: 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Question number two, and Shane and Leavenworth, you need this to stay in the ballgame here. What is Kevin's character name in Footloose? Was it A, Sparrow, B, Wren, or C, Crow?
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1: Show me's Brenda.
0: And,
3: B.
1: Wren.
5: Wow. It's not just about a dance. Not anymore.
0: Well, Brenda picks up
1: nice
0: the zoo
1: job,
0: passes.
1: Brenda. You're going to the Kansas City Zoo and Aquarium. Let's give Shane some bragging rights.
0: All right, here we go.
1: Shane. Kevin played the lead in what John Hughes movie? Was it Planes, Trains, and Automobiles, Uncle Buck, or She's Having a Baby?
6: Oh, yeah. She's having a baby?
1: That's correct.
7: What was your minor?
8: Elizabethan poetry.
1: Uh-huh. That was a great movie.
0: Shane and Leavenworth, you gave it your best shot. Thanks for playing along. We appreciate you, man.
6: Thank you.
0: All right. Brenda of Blue Springs, congratulations.
3: Thank you.
0: Now, did you know she was having a baby?
3: Yes, I did.
0: Okay, just checking it. I thought so. Hold on real quick. We'll get some info, okay?
3: Okay.
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16: Missouri Side Fatality Accident, 435 northbound closed before Stadium Drive. Southbound 435 past 70, left lane closed for emergency vehicles. Traffic backed up to 23rd Street. I'm Wendy with your Right Now Traffic.
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14: Few people now have asked me about a TikTok trend that they've come across. It's called 75 Hard. The challenge was created by entrepreneur and author Andy Frisella, who calls it a, quote, transformative mental toughness program and an Ironman for your brain. So here's what it entails. Eat a structured diet with no alcohol, drink a gallon of water, read 10 pages of nonfiction, take a progress photo, and complete two 45-minute workouts, one of them outdoors, every day for 75 days. Quite a challenge. We asked CNN fitness contributor Dana Santis about this, who reminded us that sustainable fitness isn't about punishment or proving discipline through extremes. It's about building habits that integrate into your lifestyle in a way that feels supportive and repeatable. If you ask me, that's going to be the key to long-term success. I'm Dr. Sanjay Gupta, helping you live a better life.

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0: Well, unfortunately, I think there's a lot of calls coming out of cars on 435 northbound and southbound saying, hey, we're going to be a little late to work today. There is a fatality there. 435 northbound just before Stadium Drive. 435 northbound shut down. And, of course, southbound as well. Really slow all the way back past I-70 all the way back to 23rd Street.
1: Yeah,
0: so it's
1: bad.
0: Fine. Alternate routes. So this today, while everybody is in traffic, a little pop quiz.
1: Okay.
0: Pass the time a little bit. Which of the following people, McKenzie, declined an official invite to Taylor and Trav's big old wedding shindig over the weekend? Saying it's just too much and didn't want to dress up.
1: Okay.
0: Was it Jon Bon Jovi? Charles Barkley? Or was it Julia Roberts? Declined an official invite to Taylor and Trav's wedding over the weekend at Madison Square Garden in New York, saying it's just too much and didn't want to dress up. Jon Bon Jovi, Charles Barkley, or Julia Roberts, McKenzie? Who are you locking in before I open these phones?
1: I think it was Charles Barkley.
0: You're going Barkley.
1: Yeah.
0: Charles Barkley. Why not Julia? Just curious.
1: She doesn't mind dressing up.
0: Why not Jon Bon Jovi?
1: He doesn't mind dressing up.
0: All right, so your process of elimination.
1: I've seen his videos.
0: No real reasoning, just guessing?
1: I just told you my reasoning.
0: Okay. Charles Barkley, she's locking it in. What do you think? 913-408-7949. Did Charles Barkley, Julia Roberts, or Jon Bon Jovi officially turn down an invite to Taylor and Trav's wedding? Who do you think? Phones are open. Let's go.

0: Somebody declined. Pop quiz on your radio. McKenzie's already locked in her answer of Charles Barkley. Which of the following three people declined an official invite to Taylor Trapp's wedding over the weekend, saying it's just too much and doesn't want to get dressed up? McKenzie, you've locked in Charles Barkley, of course.
1: That's what I thought.
0: All right, then. Let's go to you. Who do you want to lock in?
2: I'm going to say Julia because I don't really see her out much anywhere anymore.
0: Me neither.
2: Yeah.
0: All right, one for Julia McKenzie. There you go. Thank you.
3: Charles Barkley.
1: Thank you.
0: Look at that. The McKenzie Fan Club. Who is this?
3: Jamie.
0: Hey, Jamie. Thanks for listening.
3: I think that McKenzie's right. It's Charles Barkley.
1: Yeah, McKenzie's right.
0: Oh, man. Yeah, I hate when she's right. I hate when McKenzie's right sometimes. All right. So
1: and?
0: I give you one chance to change your answer, McKenzie.
1: No.
0: One chance.
1: Nope.
0: Decline an offer, the invite to Taylor Trapp's wedding, John Bon Jovi, Charles Barkley, or Julia Roberts.
1: I think it was Charles Barkley.
0: Yeah, you're right.
1: Yeah.
0: Charles Barkley. Says, I did get an invite, and I politely declined. I love Travis and Jason, and I've only met Taylor once. This is Charles Barkley speaking through me. But I said, it's just too much. I just want to hang out and play golf. I don't want to get dressed up. But I appreciate the invite. It was pretty special.
1: That is cool.
0: I mean, I can't believe you declined your invite, too. I mean, you were out of town.
1: Can you imagine me
0: stuff?
1: Putting on, like,
0: makeup?
1: Heels?
0: No.
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7: Fatality accident, big delays, 435 northbound closed before Stadium Drive, southbound 435 past 72, left lanes closed, traffic backed up to 23rd Street. I'm Wendy with your right now traffic.
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17: For decades, the prevailing wisdom for someone who's had a heart attack has been to put them on beta blockers for the rest of their life. But new research suggests that might not be necessary, and that the benefits of these medications probably taper off after a year or two. On the whole, and for the average person, beta blockers are very safe and very effective. But, as with any medication, they can come with a cost. A financial one, and also potential side effects. We're talking about things like fatigue, dizziness, dry mouth, dry eyes. I want to be clear when I say that you absolutely should talk to your doctor before starting or stopping any medication. Point is, if you're years out from a heart attack and you're in otherwise good health, you might want to ask your doctor about discontinuing

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0: 17th.
1: The Odyssey, Christopher Nolan's new deal. Matt Damon's in it. Anne Hathaway's in it. And in fact, a little perk for Anne Hathaway. I think a lot of people would like to helicopter to work today.
2: Sure.
1: You know, here in KC. But for Anne Hathaway, it was a daily thing for her.
3: And then I think the executive decision was made that because Penelope was the queen and she couldn't arrive looking as rugged as the suitors or some of the other members of the Ithacan royal court, that I should be helicoptered up.
1: Nice.
4: Come on.
3: So I got to take a helicopter to work every single day, which was amazing. But no, I felt terrible about it, but also really great.
0: Fair. Just like when Homer wrote the original, right?
1: Well, thanks for that, Mackenzie. Helicopter to work. Just as

0: anchor, a wife, a son.
1: Oh.
2: When's it out, Mackenzie?
1: Next Friday.

0: an album that needs to be in every collection out there. Genesis, that's got Home by the Sea on it. It's got Mama. So good. Mackenzie, Rod Stewart tickets on the way, 9:30 today, by the way.
1: Yeah, and somebody needs to call Alamo super fan Phil Collins. Did you know he was a fan?
0: I didn't.
2: There's no basement at the Alamo.
1: Yeah.
0: Thank you.
1: There's no basement at the Alamo, but there is a newly discovered artifact, a cannonball.
0: What?
1: Likely dating back to the battle. It's the second one they found in just a couple. Have you ever been to the Alamo, Mike?
0: I haven't.
1: It's insane. It's right across the street from the Walgreens.
0: Well,
1: it's like in the middle. It's like in the middle of Midtown San Antonio.
0: All right, we'll build around it.
1: I know, but you would picture.
0: Yeah, in the middle
1: you picture
0: of
1: the Alamo. You think it's, but no, it is right there.
0: Where's the relationship to all those cars that are stuck in the ground, like it's sideways? The Pee Wee went and saw too.
1: Oh, it's a little out of town from
0: all
1: there.
0: Right, then. Hey, listen, I'm going to switch gears here for a second.
1: Okay.
0: If you do not mind, is that all right with you?
1: No, it's fine with me.
0: All right, Barbara from Shark Tank.
1: Okay.
0: I can never say her last name right. Barbara Corcoran?
1: Corcoran?
0: Yeah, that's exactly how you say it. So, who we do know from Shark Tank got asked about firing people. Are you ready for this?
1: Uh-huh.
0: Here's the actual question.
3: How do you fire people?
4: Always on Friday.
3: Do you have any time on Friday?
4: Oh, with me? Oh, yes, Ms. Corcoran. What time do you have?
3: 10 o'clock. Fine. And then I say, it's not working out. You don't fit in here.
0: Seems kind of harsh, doesn't it?
1: The best way to have it happen is to have it quick.
0: All right, here we go.
3: And I give no more information than that. And you know why? Because the first time I fired someone, I tried to explain to them what was lacking, and you never win the argument. You're better off saying, it's just you just don't fit in here.
0: Do you agree with that?
1: I agree with the fast part.
0: So what?
1: I've never been fired. I've been like, my position's been eliminated.
0: See, that's just it. I'm always ahead of it.
1: No.
0: Like there
1: not
0: is
1: me. I'm always
0: so
1: the first one in line at the boss's door. It's happened so many times. It's horrible.
0: So, and in this industry, I mean, you never know.
1: No.
0: But my thing is, what are some ridiculous ways or things said to you when you got fired? Because I know there are some crazy stories out there.
1: Sure.
0: Of how things were not handled right.
1: Uh-huh.
0: You know, it's like they said this, the next thing I know, I'm gone, escorted out of the office, all that stuff. I've seen things like that before.
1: Oh, sure.
0: But what are those ways? I mean, and she's right. Usually it does happen on a Friday.
1: Uh-huh.
0: You know what I'm saying? You're like, oh, I don't want to get called
1: in
0: there.
1: No, if you get a call saying, hey, don't bother coming in early tomorrow. Just come in around 10. You know you're
0: doomed.
1: That's when I knew. That's when I went to the office and cleaned out my desk.
0: Wow.
1: Because I knew the next day I was going to be let go.
0: In our industry, it's like you usually, if you don't have a plan B ready, in case.
1: You best have a plan B and C.
0: All right, so here's the thing. What are some ridiculous things that were said to you when you got fired? 913-408-7949. And was it on a Friday? I'm just, you know, curious. Asking for a friend here. And there's every phone, Mackenzie. This is fantastic. We're on.

0: We're not done with Mellencamp tickets yet, are we?
1: No, we'll have more tomorrow at 6:20.
0: 6:20 is going to be go time. All right, back to Barbara here.
2: How do you fire people?
3: Always on Friday. Do you have any time on Friday? Oh, with me? Oh, yes, Ms. Corcoran. What time do you have? 10 o'clock. Fine. And then I say, it's not working out. You don't fit in here.
0: She goes on to say it's just best to say less is more, pretty much. She's trying
1: to
0: other
1: ways. An HR standpoint, it probably is for a lot of reasons.
0: Oh, okay. So what are some crazy things you got told when you got fired? Just ridiculous stories.
4: Well, I got the same thing that Barbara said. It's just not working out.
1: Mm-hmm.
4: But it was the week before Christmas.
0: No.
4: Bonuses were about to come out, and I have been there for 4.5 years.
1: Yeah.
0: And they couldn't wait till after the beginning of the year to get you the bonus?
1: Exactly.
4: Yeah. Well, but how does it just not work out after 4.5 years?
0: Right.
4: You know, that's like a 90-day thing.
1: Exactly, it is.
0: Did you have any indication something was wrong?
4: Absolutely none.
1: Yeah.
4: They did hire a new kind of office manager, and she and I didn't really jive.
0: It was her fault.
4: It was.

0: The nuttiest stuff pops up on my newsfeed, McKenzie. Seriously. 94.9 KCMO. It's Mike McKenzie over there. And your weird firing stories. What happened when you got fired? What ridiculous things were you told?
1: I got told I was an overachiever, got a raise, and then got fired like a week later.
2: Oh, boy.
0: Oh, good grief.
1: That is a true story.
2: Yeah.
3: Well, I don't remember what I was told, but I got fired on New Year's Eve.
0: Come on. New Year's Eve.
2: That's rough.

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3: Big delays this morning on the Missouri side with that fatality accident. 435 northbound closed before Stadium Drive. Looks like they're letting some traffic get by. 435 southbound is backed up to 23rd Street. That's still a slow go. I'm Wendy with your Right Now Traffic.
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20: 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And if you need some help, sort of, I guess, resetting expectations, try engaging parents of your kids' friends for a more coordinated effort. I'm Dr. Sanjay Gupta, helping you live a better life.
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1: Well, good news there on 435 northbound. It looks like we got some movement.
2: It's not moving very fast, though. But I'd still avoid that whole area.
1: Yeah, 435 northbound before Stadium Drive. There's a fatality accident earlier with a semi, but at least we got a few lanes moving. Southbound still a little bit sluggish, but moving as well. So keep that in mind if you're on the side of the city there, 435 and I-70.

0: 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That's fantastic.
1: Boy, oh boy.
0: We call those TTAs around here, temporary tag alerts. September 26th of 23. How in the world? I mean, that may be.
1: That's a while.
0: That's in the top five. 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
1: It's going to be a nice Wednesday in Kansas City.
0: Back to it we go, McKenzie. A little lesson on firing from Shark Tank.
2: How do you fire people?
3: Always on Friday. Do you have any time on Friday? Oh, with me? Oh, yes, Ms. Corcoran. What time do you have? 10 o'clock. Fine. And then I say, it's not working out. You don't fit in here.
0: I know it sounds harsh, but if you missed this earlier, the rest of this.
3: And I give no more information than that. And you know why? Because the first time I fired someone, I tried to explain to them what was lacking, and you never win the argument. You're better off saying, it's just, you just don't fit in here.
0: It's just not working out, you know? So what are some ridiculous things? We got to land this one, McKenzie. Ridiculous things you were told when you were getting let go.
4: Well, from an HR standpoint, one, her advice is not that great, and two, you have to love it when you tell the people in leadership, you know, it's not a good idea to just let somebody go without saying anything and without trying to fix the problem. And then 2 days later, they come in and you're let go and there's no conversation. Nobody says anything. Mm-hmm. And they don't.
0: Hang in there, Missy.
1: Yeah, you got this.
0: Jonathan, you're up here. Thanks for waiting, buddy. The crazy things you got told when you got fired.
5: Well, I was a credit analyst for a finance company.
0: Yeah.
5: And the job was through a temp agency.
0: Uh-huh.
5: Typically with temp jobs, they constantly check your progress. And all along the way, they were like, you're doing great. You're doing great.
1: Right. Right.
5: And then on a Friday, the temp agency calls me like after, you know, towards 5 o'clock, which is never a good sign.
0: No.
5: And they said, listen, yeah, you did a good job. But unfortunately, when we set up the temp assignment, we didn't get trade references with the company. I said, well, who cares? And they're like, well, we pay you. We want to make sure they pay us. Because they didn't do that, we needed a company credit card on file with them. They didn't want to do that. So we have to terminate the assignment. I'm like,
0: whoa.
5: So you're telling me I did a good job. You said that repeatedly. They said that repeatedly.
1: Right.
5: And yet, because you screwed up before when you were initially setting up the assignment, I'm losing my job
1: anyway.
0: Oh, jeez. No.
5: And the chef's kiss to the whole thing was, they said, well, we'll find you another job. Famous last words from the temp agency. They never did.
6: Mike and McKenzie in the morning.
0: Well,
1: that's one way to do it.
0: Oh, no.
1: Not the right way, but.
0: Good grief. Ridiculous things you got told when you

0: I just got asked we're going to have more zoo passes on text. Yes,
1: oh, yeah.
0: We will.
1: Four packs.
0: Board of War Thursday. Tomorrow's already Thursday.
1: I know. Mackenzie. How about that?
0: Just after 7.

0: rules that kids should know by 16. Everybody was saying laundry like at the top of it.
1: That's a good one.
0: So it got me thinking about things we have around the house and things that you have, but you really don't know how to use them correctly.
1: Like my television set.
0: Well, that is true. Mackenzie has no idea how to really work the
1: TV. I can't operate every TV in the house.
0: No, she can't. I think for me, the more I thought about it, because I was doing a load of laundry last night, I'm like, this thing has all sorts of settings. I don't really know how to use
1: it. Oh, I only use like two settings on my washer. I bet most people do.
0: Just it. So I really don't think, I told you yesterday I know how to do laundry. I don't really think I do. I just know that I have to sort it a little bit, put it in there, but I wash it all on cold.
1: If you sort it by colors, you're pretty safe.
0: It's kind of what I thought. So, but I think for me, it'd be the washer. Like for you, remember when it was your air fryer? You had it forever. But you, speaking of which, have you used it lately? Are you still scared of that thing? You just need to sell it. You don't use it?
1: I've used it a little.
0: That is hilarious. You're still scared of it, aren't you?
1: And then I gave it away.
0: No, you didn't.
1: I did.
0: Well, hey, at least it's not taking up
1: my
0: space
1: kid has a friend who loves to cook.
0: Wait a minute.
1: And I said, hey, I've got this thing. It's hardly been used.
0: It was used twice.
1: I used it a couple times, too.
0: Wow.
1: But, I still have all of the things. I mean, it was like...
0: That was a straight-up Instapot air fryer and convection oven thing.
1: Yeah, it was like $120.
0: Yeah.
1: But you know what? It found a home with a kid who couldn't have afforded it otherwise, and they're using it all the time.
0: All right, so if you're able to admit it, okay? And we can keep you honest if you want. One of those things around the house, you have it, but you really don't know how to use it that well.
1: Yeah.
0: You know, you've got it. You don't want to get rid of it. I still can't believe you got rid of the air fryer.
1: I tried. What? After I tried it. I gave it a good try.
0: We did.
1: I had fun with you. We had some good chicken wings.
0: Nice.
1: And now it's a blessing to someone else.
0: Things around the house, you have it.

0: So these are the items that are around the house that most of us, we kind of use them, but we don't really know how to use them.
1: Right.
0: What do you want to text there?
1: Lots of air fryers, Instapots. I use my air fryer, but only on the reheat and air fry setting, even though it does all these other things.
0: Some of those are too complicated.
1: And 0263 says my cell phone. Oh, yeah. There are a lot of things on my phone that I don't use.
0: Here is the, here's a list here.
1: Okay.
0: Range hoods. Most people forget to turn it on while cooking or forget to change the filter.
1: Do I have a range hood?
0: Yes, you got a range hood.
1: I do?
0: The oven drawer. What's in your oven drawer at home,
1: McKenzie? Cookie sheets and cake pans.
0: Correct. It's a warming drawer. It's not storage. Did you know that?
1: Oh, well, that's not going to get hurt down there.
0: Is it?
1: Oh, that's going to heat.
0: Garbage disposals. They're not trash cans. Coffee grounds,
1: grease,
0: pasta.
1: Don't put potato peels down the garbage disposal.
0: Do not. And this one I think every one of us are guilty of. When is the last time you got on a ladder in the bedroom and changed the direction of your ceiling fan for the season?
1: Ceiling fans change direction?
0: That's exactly what I thought you were going to say. So it's supposed to be counterclockwise in summer, clockwise in the winter.
1: A, FYI. I'm not getting on a ladder.
0: Well, I mean, the thing is, what?
1: I'm not doing that either.
0: All right, top things that most of us misuse around the house are just flat out don't know how to use. I don't know that I've changed this. That should be a button on the remote for the fan. Change the direction.
1: Put it all on a remote.

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5: Fatality accident caused major delays. 435 northbound before Stadium Drive. Two left lanes closed there. And southbound 435, heavy congestion past 70. Be ready to stop. Traffic backed up to 23rd. Again, avoid that one. I'm Wendy with your Right Now Traffic.
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9: Hey, what's this I see? I thought this was a party! Let's dance!
10: There you go, Mackenzie.
1: Happy birthday, Kevin Bacon.
10: I thought that might be something you want to mention here. Since it was border war today.
1: It was.
11: It's not just about a dance. I am here.
10: How old did you say he was? 69?
1: 69.
10: There you go.
1: That hurts.
10: Kevin Bacon.
11: But for us, it's not about work. It's about play.
10: Talking about marriage.
1: Mm-hmm.
10: Okay.

0: there's a zillion settings on the washer. And for that matter, the dishwasher, Mackenzie, I just put it on normal.
1: Oh, that too. Just like regular wash.
0: It's got, how many buttons does yours have on it?
1: It's got a little keyboard, pretty much.
0: Yeah, mine's got like 12 different buttons on it. I don't know. I just do normal. So what are those items that you have them, but you're not really sure how to use them? You just know you press a button and it kind of works. Go.
2: An espresso machine that we got for our son. And when he's on it, it looks like Bill Nye the Science Guy, and I have no desire to even try.
0: Boy, those are complicated.
1: Yeah.
0: And then it's more cleanup than it's worth.
1: I've just got my Keurig, and I'm happy.
0: There you go.
2: Keurig is right next door. That's mine.
0: There you go. Mm-hmm. Easy mode.
3: Stereo equipment.
0: A lot of buttons on that stuff.
3: Well, my new toaster would probably be up there, but I was really just curious, like, what's the whole reasoning behind changing the direction of the fan? Like, I've never heard that before.
1: Yeah, Mike.
0: Well, it's supposed to, because, like, hot air rises in the winter, you can push the heat down into the house.
1: Uh-huh.
0: And counterclockwise is supposed to take the heat up and recirculate it back down.
1: I don't think it makes that much of a difference.
0: Well, coming from the person that never changes the light, the direction.
1: Well.
0: So you've never tried it, but you're willing to
1: judge? Well, let me text Jason and get him to work.
3: Honestly,
0: oh no, I think I lost your
1: call. Oh, sorry.
0: Sorry there. Let me know what Jason says.
1: Okay.
0: I promise they've got a switch up top. It's right there.

0: snakes. Why did it have to be snakes?
1: Come on, Mackenzie.
2: I have a story just for you, Mike.
1: I hate them.
2: Attention, all python hunters.
1: I'm out on this for sure.
3: So, you're probably wondering about the snake.
4: Yeah, that's exactly what I'm wondering about.
2: So, Friday marks the start of the 2026 Florida Python Challenge.
1: No way.
2: Whomever removes the most Burmese pythons from the Everglades.
1: Not happening.
2: Wins.
1: How much?
2: A paltry sum of $10,000. My life's worth more than that.
1: I don't need it that bad. I am out.
2: Come on, just one Burmese python,
1: What are you hauling in? You put them in your boat? That's the last thing I want is a bunch of snakes in my boat.
2: Better than the car.
1: Well.

0: Hey, Mike, I'm so disappointed in you.
1: Oh, I can't do snakes,
0: dude. Have you not seen Wild Kingdom?
1: For a reason.
0: You carry your burlap sack in your boat.
2: Yeah.
0: You wrestle the snake into the burlap bag, and then you're fine.
1: I am not wrestling any snake into anything. Not happening. I don't know how those guys do it. Like, whatever they get paid, it's not enough.
0: Well, you know, I've seen a bunch of those reruns of Wild Kingdom, and yeah. It just amazes me. Marlon Perkins or whatever, he's old already in that, and there's a film guy off to the side, and like this python strangling him. It's like, hey, it'll be all right.
2: Yeah.

0: since we're already on the one topic I hate talking about, snakes.
1: Yeah.
0: Shenandoah Valley, Virginia. Big old power outage. 6,500 customers affected. You know why?
1: Why?
0: Snake got into the equipment and tore it down.
1: No! Looking for someplace warm to cuddle up.
0: Well, like Clark Griswold said, if it had nine lives, it'd just spit them all there, McKenzie.

0: at KCMO. My name's Mike. There's Mackenzie.
1: All right, I have a conundrum, Mike.
0: As long as it's not about snakes.
1: It's not about snakes.
0: I don't want to talk about snakes.
1: So anyone who's on socials know, you know, the birthdays come up.
0: Oh, yeah.
1: And I try to wish people a happy birthday.
0: Yeah, you're good about that. I'm not.
1: I've seen this happen a couple of times, and I'm not sure what to do. What? I have a friend from high school who passed away from cancer 6-7 years ago.
0: Okay. Oh, I know what you're going to do. Yeah.
1: And my friend Travis just wished her a happy birthday.
0: Doesn't know.
1: Because he doesn't know. He doesn't live here. You know, how she wasn't in our tights. You know what I mean?
0: Yeah.
1: It's a totally... What? I've seen it happen. I see it happen a lot. And I'm always like, I don't know what I'm supposed to do here.
0: Message him.
1: You're supposed to tell them, hey.
0: Somebody will. Somebody will say something in the comments, right?
1: I don't know. I mean, if you go on, you know, her personal Facebook page, there are a lot of, you know, happy heavenly birthday, missing you on your birthday.
0: Right.
1: But if you don't, go to that page, you don't know and you don't see it.
0: And you look like a moron.
1: I know. I always feel bad.
0: Man.
1: But I
0: think that's,
1: I'm so Midwestern. I'm like, oh no, we don't want anyone to feel bad or embarrassed. We'll just leave it there.
0: I would just direct message him and say,
1: maybe what I'll do.
0: But you got to be, don't you have to be friends with him first before you direct?
1: I'm friends with both of them. I actually have his phone number now. I just got it last week, so I could text him
0: and say, but wait a minute. Then that's even more awkward. Hey, by the way, did you hear that? Then you're the one.
1: Yeah. Hi. I only got your phone number a week ago, and
0: I don't know what the protocol is for that.
1: Okay, let's. If we reverse engineered it, would you want someone
0: Mackenzie
1: to tell you?
0: Reverse engineering something. Would I want someone?
1: Yeah,
0: to
1: if
0: tell
1: you
0: me?
1: Accidentally did that, would you want someone to reach out and say, "Hey"?
0: Yes, absolutely, I would.
1: Okay, then I think that's the answer.
0: Oh man,
1: I think that's what we do.

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1: It's A. The answer is A.
0: Good Lord.
1: $10 million.
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5: Kansas side accident, 35 northbound has 87th left lane closed. Emergency vehicles, 435 westbound to state line, the right lane closed. Accident, 435 northbound before Stadium Drive, a delay there, two left lanes closed. I'm Wendy with your right now traffic.
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0: For decades, the prevailing wisdom for someone who's had a heart attack has been to put them on beta blockers for the rest of their life. But new research suggests that might not be necessary, and that the benefits of these medications probably taper off after a year or two. On the whole, and for the average person, beta blockers are very safe and very effective. But, as with any medication, they can come with a cost. A financial one, and also potential side effects. We're talking about things like fatigue, dizziness, dry mouth, dry eyes. I want to be clear when I say that you absolutely should talk to your doctor before starting or stopping any medication. Point is, if you're years out from a heart attack and you're in otherwise good health, you might want to ask your doctor about discontinuing beta blockers. You'll want to, of course, keep up a healthy lifestyle, diet, exercise, and sleep. I'm Dr. Sanjay Gupta, helping you live a better life.

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0: Lee Summit. If we haven't told you, thanks for having us on lately. Thank you.
1: Yeah, how's it going, Lee Summit?
0: 94.9 KCMO. All right, turn your radio up here, McKenzie.
2: Hey, okay. I swear, if you say one more word, you're not going to make it to your flight. Calm down. Let me do my work. Let me do my work.
0: What do you think that guy does for a living?
1: That sounds like something's going on a plane.
3: If you're not here in 5 minutes, I'm calling someone else. I'm not going to wait for you here forever.
2: Okay, thank you.
4: Yeah, I locked the keys in the car by mistake. How soon can you get here?
2: Don't worry, ma'am. I'll be there in 10, 15 minutes.
3: You have to hurry up because I have a flight.
2: Okay, I hear you. Oh. Everybody's have a flight in the airport. You're good.
1: Oh, so not on the plane. They're in the airport.
0: He's a locksmith. So they're outside of the airport. And they've locked their keys inside the car. All right, the car's running with the keys inside. So he's the locksmith.
1: I mean, that stinks. I'm sorry that happened, but so it's not his job to be there fast because you messed up.
0: Correct, but she's got a flight to get to. So I've got a top five list of the most stressful jobs, McKenzie, that we're going to get to.
1: Okay.
0: But before I give you what all those are, what would you consider the most stressful job in the world?
1: I don't know if it's in the world, but...
0: The most stressful
1: job. I know air
0: job.
1: Traffic control is a really big stress one.
0: I'll tell you this. Air traffic control is number two on my list.
1: Okay.
0: All right, we're going to get to that. All right, I promise you. 913-408-7949 gets you to us. But in the meantime, stressful jobs. What would you say if somebody walked up to you and said, hey, what's the most stressful job? What would you say back?
1: Right.
0: Somebody walks up to you. What's the most stressful job? What do you say back?
5: Oh,

0: through some of the stressful jobs, McKenzie.
1: Yeah, let's hear them.
0: So we got number two on the list already out here, air traffic controller.
1: Mm-hmm.
0: This started because of this dude right here that pops up on my newsfeed earlier today.
2: Hey, I swear, if you say one more word, you're not going to make it to your flight. Calm down. Let me do my work. Let me do my work.
0: It's a locksmith at an airport. So, stressful jobs, what would you say?
3: Hey, I would really have to say caregiving, because if you care for adults with Alzheimer's, it's very difficult to get them to do some things.
1: Oh,
3: sometimes.
1: Boy.
0: Then think about
1: yeah,
0: that
1: Yeah, I've been around some of that.
0: That is
1: no
0: stressful.
1: Joke.
3: Hydrate.
0: Yes, indeed. It's hot. Thank you. 94.9 KCMO, stressful jobs.
4: Mike McKenzie is your bus driver.
0: Hey, you.
4: And it's the bus driver.
0: Oh, yes.
1: Yeah, I bet that is stressful.
0: That's funny.
4: Bus
1: yeah.
4: driver position.
0: All right, we'll put that on the list.
1: Yeah.
0: Thank you, Karen. All right, Tay, thanks for waiting there. Stressful jobs.
3: Well, I know a few of them, and air traffic controllers, they say it's unreal.
0: Air traffic control is number two
1: yeah,
0: on the list.
1: I believe
0: number
1: that.
0: Two. Thank you,
3: yeah,
0: Tay.
3: Yeah. All right, bye.
0: Let's fill this thing out. Number five, EMT, paramedic. Number five, most stressful job.
1: Uh-huh.
0: Number four, police officer.
1: Okay, we got a text of police officer, firefighter.
0: Firefighters yeah. three. All right. What else is on the text? Anything else we can
1: do? Healthcare.
0: Okay.
1: Nursing is healthcare.
0: Well, no. So hold on here. Number one is 1,000% a surgeon, which I agree with that. You got life and death in your hands.
1: Yeah.
0: I don't know how surgeons and doctors, knowing you're going to go in and that life and death, especially like heart surgeons.
1: Yeah.
0: Life and death is in your hand.
1: I can't imagine doing pediatric stuff.
0: With kids?
1: Yeah.
0: See, that's a whole other layer.
1: But that's the nice thing about healthcare is if you're into that, there's something.
0: Right.
1: There's a place for you.
0: That's just what you do.
1: Yeah.
0: All right, then. So there we go. Number five, EMT. Number four, police officer. Number three, firefighter. Number two, air traffic controller. And number one, surgeon. Notice what didn't make the list.
1: Oh, I noticed.
0: Radio DJ.
1: Yeah, here we are.
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15: Few people now have asked me about a TikTok trend that they've come across. It's called 75 Hard. The challenge was created by entrepreneur and author Andy Frisella, who calls it a, quote, transformative mental toughness program and an Ironman for your brain. So here's what it entails. Eat a structured diet with no alcohol, drink a gallon of water, read 10 pages of nonfiction, take a progress photo, and complete two 45-minute workouts, one of them outdoors, every day for 75 days. quite a challenge. We asked CNN Fitness contributor Dana Santis about this, who reminded us that sustainable fitness isn't about punishment or proving discipline through extremes. It's about building habits that integrate into your lifestyle in a way that feels supportive and repeatable. If you ask me, that's going to be the key to long-term success. I'm Dr. Sanjay Gupta, helping you live a better life.
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No big curveballs in the weather today. In fact, it's a copy and paste. Upper 60s this morning with low 90s this afternoon. It's hot, but it's not humid still. We see sunny skies as well, but we do see changes overnight. Scattered showers and thunderstorms, they move through, and they're around for parts of Thursday as well. It's more humid tomorrow. Highs will be near 90, but it feels like the upper 90s. From KCTV, I'm First Warren 5 Chief Meteorologist Luke Doris.

0: is, at its essence, that measure of a man's choices.
1: Oh.
2: Mackenzie, what are you doing to us
1: man,
2: here?
1: Man, you know I love me some Julia Garner from Ozark.
2: You know it's...
1: Oh.
3: If I was kidding, I would have said you're witty and handsome.
1: Yeah. So she is set to star in a new Apple short series. It's called Guilty Creatures, True Crime. I love true crime.
2: Yes, you do.
1: About murder and secrets from a seemingly perfect couple in Tallahassee.
2: Okay.
1: Brought to you by the folks who brought you, Your Friends and Neighbors.
2: Yeah.
1: That's a fun show. And The Shrink Next Door, which was Paul Rudd and Will Ferrell.
2: You remind us who is on Your Friends and Neighbors, Mackenzie? Who's in that?
1: John Hamm. Yeah.
2: Thank you.
1: Thank you.
2: Haven't done that in a while, have we?
1: That was nice.
2: You're welcome. All right.
1: Palette cleanser.
2: When's that going to be on?
1: They haven't even shot it yet, so they're in the process.
2: I'm surprised she hasn't done more. Inventing Anna, though, on Netflix.
1: Oh, she was so good in that. Holy She's so good in everything.
2: So diverse.

0: Got a question. What are you doing August 15th? Want to go see Rod Stewart?
1: Yeah, he'll be at Morton Amphitheater, and you can be there, too.
0: 913-408-7949. That is our phone number.

0: 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Who is this?
1: This is Barb.
2: Barb, you're going to go see Rod Stewart.
1: Oh, thank God.
0: August 15th, you're going to be there on us, okay?
1: Oh, thank goodness. Thank you.
0: Hello, hello, 94.9. Barb just got our tickets, but we're going to have more tomorrow about the same time, okay?
3: All righty. Thank you.
0: You bet. 94.9 KCMO. So Barb just won our tickets that time, but tomorrow, same time, we'll do it again, okay?
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0: You're welcome. 94.9 KCMO. Hello. We just got Barb in here, but we'll have more tickets tomorrow, okay?
1: Thank you.
0: It's every phone line. I don't want people thinking, oh, man.
2: Right.
0: Away.
2: Exactly.
0: So 9:30 again tomorrow. Rod Stewart's going to be at the beautiful brand spanking new Morton Amphitheater August 15th.
2: And we would love to send you there.
0: Because that's what we're all about. Facts. See what I did here?
2: I know.
0: Well, you know. It's called pre-planning, McKenzie. That's
2: Thanks.
0: How we do it. Rod Stewart. Details. 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

0: More Rod Stewart tickets Thursday morning, 9:30. It'll be go time on those, Mackenzie.
1: We've got them all week.
0: In fact, tonight, don't forget 6:10. We're back at it.
2: That's hit well to left field.
1: Oh, yeah.
2: Soto is at the track. He's at the wall, and it's gone for a two-run home run.
0: Let's get some more double-digit wins again.
1: Yes, please.
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12: For more than a decade, the Environmental Working Group has put out a list of the so-called Dirty Dozen. These are the non-organic produce contaminated with the highest levels of pesticides. Well, this year, spinach topped the list, followed by kale, collard, mustard greens, strawberries, grapes, nectarines, peaches, cherries, apples, blackberries, pears, potatoes, and blueberries. Now, all these fruits and vegetables are part of a healthy diet, so no one is saying you shouldn't eat them. Point is, though, you could consider buying these items organic if and when you can, and then taking extra care when you wash them. The FDA recommends rinsing all fruits and vegetables, even the ones that are organic, under running water that is slightly warmer than room temperature. Don't use soap, bleach, or any fancy produce washes. I'm Dr. Sanjay Gupta, helping you live a better life.
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1: Dave How Vogel is that possible?
0: Making his way in here next. I don't know. We're halfway through the week already. It's going to be Christmas before we know it.
1: I know.
0: Good night. All right, so tomorrow, Thursday, right out of the gate, 6:20, your shot at John Mellencamp tickets for Monday night at Borden.
1: That's right. And then in Border War, just after 7 o'clock, a four-pack of tickets to the Kansas City Zoo and Aquarium.
0: And, of course, more Rod tickets. Rod Stewart going to be at Borden Amphitheater this August. We'll have those at 9:30, so get those reminders in your phone. 6:20 for John Mellencamp, 7 in Border War with the Zoo Passes, and 9:30 for Rod Stewart.
1: That's how it works.
0: Lot to do. Mackenzie Justice, any famous last words that you would like to get in
1: Make
0: here?
1: Make good choices.
0: Works for me.
2: Don't think. 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
0: Christian Bale.
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0: Eric.
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5: Few people now have asked me about a TikTok trend that they've come across. It's called 75 Hard. The challenge was created by entrepreneur and author Andy Frisella, who calls it a, quote, transformative mental toughness program and an Ironman for your brain. So here's what it entails. Eat a structured diet with no alcohol, drink a gallon of water, read 10 pages of nonfiction, take a progress photo, and complete 2 45-minute workouts, one of them outdoors, every day for 75 days. Quite a challenge. We asked CNN fitness contributor Dana Santis about this, who reminded us that sustainable fitness isn't about punishment or proving discipline through extremes. It's about building habits that integrate into your lifestyle in a way that feels supportive and repeatable. If you ask me, that's going to be the key to long-term success. I'm Dr. Sanjay Gupta, helping you live a better life.
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3: Steamy sunshine today with highs in the low 90s. Humidity, though, not a big factor today. But overnight, we do see a surge of moisture coming in, bring some scattered showers and thunderstorms overnight and into Thursday morning. And then you'll feel that humidity by Thursday afternoon. Highs will be near 90, but it feels hotter than that. Another round of rain's possible Thursday night. From KCTV, I'm First Warren 5 Chief Meteorologist Luke Doran.

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15: You know, summer is a great time to re-examine how much time your kids are spending on social media, along with what they are seeing and who they are engaging with. Ask them how the posts in their feed make them feel. These apps are built to be addictive, so kids, all of us in fact, will keep coming back for more, even when we are made to feel worse. It's bizarre. You might need to help your son or daughter reset their algorithm by unfollowing certain accounts and following or interacting with more positive ones. They might need suggestions of other healthier things to do, or to see you leading the way by example and putting your own phone away. In the run-up to bedtime, everyone's phone should go away, no questions asked. And if you need some help, sort of, I guess, resetting expectations, try engaging parents of your kids' friends for a more coordinated effort. I'm Dr. Sanjay Gupta, helping you live a better life.
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6: A Better Life with Dr. Sanjay Gupta.
7: A colleague of mine went to a meeting of the primetime seniors the other week. There are programs like this all over the country for people in their 60s, 70s, 80s, and beyond to stay active. It's not just something to keep older folks busy. It helps to keep their bodies in shape and their brains sharp. Showing up with a good attitude is a must, and research shows that having the right mindset actually does lead to better physical aging. So if you need some suggestions to boost your positivity, experts we talked to recommended focusing on goals, which can boost your confidence. Practice gratitude, they said. One of the seniors my colleague met told her that just waking up in the morning is, quote, better than the alternative. That's true. Focus on the things you can control. Diet and exercise, and very importantly, surround yourself with positive people, because that can be contagious. I'm Dr. Sanjay Gupta, helping you live a better life.
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2: Hot lower 90s back again today, but for one more day, the humidity is held down. So 92 degrees, not much of a heat index, though. Sunny skies and light southwest winds. Scattered thunderstorms possible overnight and into Thursday morning. 90 and more humid for Thursday afternoon with a second round of storms possible again Thursday night. From KCTV, I'm First Warn 5 Chief Meteorologist Luke Doris.

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This band dropped a new single called Street of Dreams. Back in June, they filmed the music video for the song in Mexico City. They sent out a little snippet of it on Instagram. Check it out. 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
14: For years, we've been talking about both the positive and negative effects of being on social media. And I would say, by and large, for older adults, social media is net positive. Not all positive, but net positive. Helps them keep in touch with friends and stay social. But for younger people, social media use, especially heavy use, tends to be net negative. In fact, according to this year's World Happiness Report, youth who use social media more than 5 hours a day reported a lower level of well-being. And researchers who study this sort of thing found that many teens wish these platforms didn't even exist, and yet they can't seem to stop using them. Experts we talked to largely suggested two things. Ideally, along with your friend group, take some time offline. Also, try to recurate your algorithm so it shows you posts that'll make you feel good. I'm Dr. Sanjay Gupta, helping you live a better life.
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2: For more than a decade, the Environmental Working Group has put out a list of the so-called Dirty Dozen. These are the non-organic produce contaminated with the highest levels of pesticides. Well, this year, spinach topped the list, followed by kale, collard, mustard greens, strawberries, grapes, nectarines, peaches, cherries, apples, blackberries, pears, potatoes, and blueberries. Now, all these fruits and vegetables are part of a healthy diet, so no one is saying you shouldn't eat them. Point is, though, you could consider buying these items organic if and when you can, and then taking extra care when you wash them. The FDA recommends rinsing all fruits and vegetables, even the ones that are organic, under running water that is slightly warmer than room temperature. Don't use soap, bleach, or any fancy produce washes. 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

steamy sunshine today with highs in the low 90s. Humidity, though, not a big factor today. But overnight, we do see a surge of moisture coming in, bring some scattered showers and thunderstorms overnight and into Thursday morning. And then you'll feel that humidity by Thursday afternoon. Highs will be near 90, but it feels hotter than that. Another round of rain's possible Thursday night. From KCTV, I'm First Warren 5 Chief Meteorologist Luke Torres.

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6: A better life with Dr. Sanjay Gupta.
7: There are lots of things you can measure to get an idea of how healthy you are at any given moment. Temperature, heart rate, blood pressure, just to name a few. But how about how healthy you will be and how long you're likely to live? According to a new study out of the University at Buffalo, two simple strength tests are pretty accurate at predicting longevity in older women. One is hand grip strength, and the other is how quickly people can stand up from a seated position without using their arms. By the way, I remember interviewing former President Jimmy Carter when he was quite old and being really impressed how he just popped out of the chair without using his arms. Not a lot of older people can actually do that. But I think the message here is that maintaining strength as you age is going to help you perform everyday activities, but also help you avoid injury and stay independent. I'm Dr. Sanjay Gupta, helping you live a better life.
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7: A better life with Dr. Sanjay Gupta.
8: Few people now have asked me about a TikTok trend that they've come across. It's called 75 Hard. The challenge was created by entrepreneur and author Andy Frisella, who calls it a, quote, transformative mental toughness program and an Ironman for your brain. So here's what it entails. Eat a structured diet with no alcohol, drink a gallon of water, read 10 pages of nonfiction, take a progress photo, and complete 2 45-minute workouts, one of them outdoors, every day for 75 days. Quite a challenge. We asked CNN fitness contributor Dana Santis about this, who reminded us that sustainable fitness isn't about punishment or proving discipline through extremes. It's about building habits that integrate into your lifestyle in a way that feels supportive and repeatable. If you ask me, that's going to be the key to long-term success. I'm Dr. Sanjay Gupta, helping you live a better life.
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3: Hot lower 90s back again today, but for one more day, the humidity is held down. So 92 degrees, not much of a heat index though. Sunny skies and light southwest winds. Scattered thunderstorms possible overnight and into Thursday morning. 90 and more humid for Thursday afternoon with a second round of storms possible again Thursday night. From KCTV, I'm First Warn 5 Chief Meteorologist Luke Doris.
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5: 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Ask them how the posts in their feed make them feel. These apps are built to be addictive, so kids, all of us in fact, will keep coming back for more, even when we are made to feel worse. It's bizarre. You might need to help your son or daughter reset their algorithm by unfollowing certain accounts and following or interacting with more positive ones. They might need suggestions of other healthier things to do, or to see you leading the way by example and putting your own phone away. In the run-up to bedtime, everyone's phone should go away, no questions asked. And if you need some help sort of, I guess, resetting expectations, try engaging parents of your kids' friends for a more coordinated effort. I'm Dr. Sanjay Gupta, helping you live a better life.
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Toasty. It's Katrina and the Waves on KCMO.

94.9 KCMO, it's Dave Fogel all done for today. Steve O's coming in next. He's back from vacay. He'll keep Kansas City's greatest hits going. This music marathon nonstop. Have a great rest of your day. Stay cool. 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

Dave Fogle has left me a 50-minute music marathon already in progress. Thanks, Dave. I'm Steve-O on the radio, back from 2 days off. So thanks also to Mike O'Brien for filling in for me on Monday and Tuesday. Also, thank you to everyone in Liberty for tuning in today. We love you, Liberty.

Might not be a bad idea to put in for Monday and or Tuesday off next week. You can really enjoy the John Mellencamp performance Monday night at the new Morton Amphitheater. Mike and McKenzie doling out some free last-minute tickets all this week in the 6 a.m. hour. If you play Border War in the 7 o'clock hour, you could win a four-pack of tickets for the Kansas City Zoo. And in the 9 o'clock hour, it's all about Rod Stewart on 94.9 KCMO.

0: 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The perfect cure for road rage, even when someone's driving under the speed limit in the fast lane. 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
10: A better life with Dr. Sanjay Gupta.
11: They say consistency is key, but sometimes you just got to switch it up. A new study out of Harvard School of Public Health found that varying your exercise routine could add years to your life. What exercise someone did didn't matter much. What did matter was that all the exercises together worked all the muscle groups in their body. Now, an added benefit to changing things up is it can help you push through the plateau effect. That's when your body gets so efficient at doing something that you actually stop getting better at it. And we know from previous research that specializing in any one sport at a young age can make someone actually more prone to injury. And as experts we talk to point out, even elite athletes switch up things with their workouts, making sure to target strength, cardio, flexibility, balance, and doing that every single week. I'm Dr. Sanjay Gupta, helping you live a better life.
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3: Steamy sunshine today with highs in the low 90s. Humidity, though, not a big factor today. But overnight, we do see a surge of moisture coming in, bring some scattered showers and thunderstorms overnight and into Thursday morning. And then you'll feel that humidity by Thursday afternoon. Highs will be near 90, but it feels hotter than that. Another round of rain's possible Thursday night. From KCTV, I'm First Warren 5 Chief Meteorologist Luke Doris.

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9: Few people now have asked me about a TikTok trend that they've come across. It's called 75 Hard. The challenge was created by entrepreneur and author Andy Frisella, who calls it a, quote, transformative mental toughness program and an Ironman for your brain. So here's what it entails. Eat a structured diet with no alcohol, drink a gallon of water, read 10 pages of nonfiction, take a progress photo, and complete two 45-minute workouts, one of them outdoors, every day for 75 days. Quite a challenge. We asked CNN fitness contributor Dana Santis about this, who reminded us that sustainable fitness isn't about punishment or proving discipline through extremes. It's about building habits that integrate into your lifestyle in a way that feels supportive and repeatable. If you ask me, that's going to be the key to long-term success. I'm Dr. Sanjay Gupta, helping you live a better life.
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And seriously, big thank you to everyone in Kansas City. 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
9: Osteoporosis affects millions of people in the United States and around the world. It's a disease that basically causes someone's bones to become weak, brittle, and porous, which can increase their risk of fractures. Now, the good news here is there are things you can do other than, or in addition to, taking medications to prevent fractures before it's too late. One is to up your intake of calcium and vitamin D. You also want to eat more protein. One functional medicine dietitian told us that that helps build muscle, and if you're building muscle strength, then you are also building bone strength. You want to be mindful of your workouts. The best ways to build bone density, one therapist told us, are going to be resistance exercises like lifting weights, and also exercises that make your bones take a bit of an impact, such as jumping or even running, just loading the bones a little bit more. I'm Dr. Sanjay Gupta, helping you live a better life.
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2: Hot lower 90s back again today, but for one more day, the humidity is held down. So 92 degrees, not much of a heat index, though. Sunny skies and light southwest winds. Scattered thunderstorms possible overnight and into Thursday morning. 90 and more humid for Thursday afternoon with a second round of storms possible again Thursday night. From KCTV, I'm First Warn 5 Chief Meteorologist Luke Doris.
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The Black Crowes are doing a few shows in Spain this week, but they'll be back in Missouri later this month doing the Hollywood Casino Amphitheater in St. Louis on July 25th and our own Morton Amphitheater on July 30th. 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
13: A better life with Dr. Sanjay Gupta.
14: Osteoporosis affects millions of people in the United States and around the world. It's a disease that basically causes someone's bones to become weak, brittle, and porous, which can increase their risk of fractures. Now, the good news here is there are things you can do other than, or in addition to, taking medications to prevent fractures before it's too late. One is to up your intake of calcium and vitamin D. You also want to eat more protein. One functional medicine dietitian told us that that helps build muscle, and if you're building muscle strength, then you are also building bone strength. You want to be mindful of your workouts. The best ways to build bone density, one therapist told us, are going to be resistance exercises like lifting weights, and also exercises that make your bones take a bit of an impact, such as jumping or even running, just loading the bones a little bit more. I'm Dr. Sanjay Gupta, helping you live a better life.
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1: There's a vehicle fire here on I-70 eastbound at 18th Street that has the right lane closed, and a bit of congestion on 470 northbound at Strother Road. I'm Sage with your Right Now Traffic.
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11: A better life with Dr. Sanjay Gupta.
12: For decades, the prevailing wisdom for someone who's had a heart attack has been to put them on beta blockers for the rest of their life. But new research suggests that might not be necessary, and that the benefits of these medications probably taper off after a year or two. On the whole, and for the average person, beta blockers are very safe and very effective. But, as with any medication, they can come with a cost. A financial one, and also potential side effects. We're talking about things like fatigue, dizziness, dry mouth, dry eyes. I want to be clear when I say that you absolutely should talk to your doctor before starting or stopping any medication. Point is, if you're years out from a heart attack and you're in otherwise good health, you might want to ask your doctor about discontinuing beta blockers. 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I'm Dr. Sanjay Gupta, helping you live a better life.

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7: 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Mike's got this.
8: A first warning's in place Thursday for a 60% chance for rain and thunderstorm activity, some of which could be strong to severe. Two rounds are possible, the first round being tonight and into Thursday morning, and then again Thursday afternoon. High temperatures reach around 89 degrees. I'm First Warning 5 meteorologist Melissa Meter.
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1: There's a multi-vehicle crash here on 35 northbound past Antioch Road on the left shoulder, and some congestion between Grandview and Belton on 49 southbound from 155th back up to 140th. I'm Sage with your Right Now Traffic.
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16: A better life with Dr. Sanjay Gupta.
17: For years, we've been talking about both the positive and negative effects of being on social media. And I would say, by and large, for older adults, social media is net positive. Not all positive, but net positive. Helps them keep in touch with friends and stay social. But for younger people, social media use, especially heavy use, tends to be net negative. In fact, according to this year's World Happiness Report, youth who use social media more than 5 hours a day reported a lower level of well-being. And researchers who study this sort of thing found that many teens wish these platforms didn't even exist, and yet they can't seem to stop using them. Experts we talked to largely suggested two things. Ideally, along with your friend group, take some time offline. Also, try to recurate your algorithm, so it shows you posts that'll make you feel good. I'm Dr. Sanjay Gupta, helping you live a better life.
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1: There's a crash on 435 northbound past K32 and Cod Drive on the left shoulder. Looks like you're also going to be seeing a closed roadway up north on 29 southbound past Northwest 64th. I'm Sage with your Right Now traffic.
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15: A better life with Dr. Sanjay Gupta.
16: By age 35, two-thirds of American men will experience some degree of noticeable hair loss. And by age 50, about 85% of men will have significantly thinning hair. That's according to the American Hair Loss Association. Now, one dermatologist explained that hair loss can either be genetic or it can be triggered by stress, illness, surgery, medications, major life events. No matter the cause, a lot of men, understandably, are frustrated by hair loss because it seems like a loss of control. You can take great care of your scalp by all sorts of expensive lotions and potions, but that might not matter. There are some tried and true medications that might work, like minoxidil or finasteride. But another solution is just shaving it off, and I've heard more and more how liberating this can be for a lot of guys. 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I'm Dr. Sanjay Gupta, helping you live a better life.
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Tonight into Thursday morning brings a 60% chance for rain and thunderstorm activity. A few could be strong to severe with wind and hail and heavy rainfall as the primary threats. Low temperatures Thursday morning will begin in the lower 70s, and we'll have another isolated storm chance by Thursday afternoon with a higher severe potential. I'm First Warn 5 meteorologist Melissa Meter.

Heads up, this Friday morning, Mike and Mackenzie will release another massive sweet deal upon the world. 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
7: There's a crash on 435 northbound past K32 and Cod Drive on the left shoulder. Looks like you're also going to be seeing a closed roadway up north on 29 southbound past Northwest 64th. I'm Sage with your right now traffic.
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17: A Better Life with Dr. Sanjay Gupta.
18: They say consistency is key, but sometimes you just gotta switch it up. A new study out of Harvard School of Public Health found that varying your exercise routine could add years to your life. What exercise someone did didn't matter much. What did matter was that all the exercises together worked all the muscle groups in their body. Now, an added benefit to changing things up is it can help you push through the plateau effect. That's when your body gets so efficient at doing something that you actually stop getting better at it. And we know from previous research that specializing in any one sport at a young age can make someone actually more prone to injury. And as experts we talk to point out, even elite athletes switch up things with their workouts, making sure to target strength, cardio, flexibility, balance, and doing that every single week. I'm Dr. Sanjay Gupta, helping you live a better life.
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According to two Taylor and Travis wedding guests who spoke to NBC News, guests first entered the venue and walked through a tunnel that featured photos of Taylor Swift and Travis Kelce throughout the years, from childhood through their relationship together. Then it was on to the secret garden. The two guests mentioned that both the bride and groom wore white, provided by Christian Dior Haute Couture, and that there was, in addition to a lot of celebrity guests, also a camera crew. So I guess that's where Meghan Marie got that story the other night, that they might put together some kind of a TV special for Disney+.

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So, you've been to the Kansas City Zoo and Aquarium before, but have you been to the new Giraffe Crossing? Yeah, that's brand new this summer, so here's your chance to check it out for free with a four-pack of tickets, courtesy of Mike and Mackenzie, first thing tomorrow morning in the 7 a.m. hour when you play Border War. Yes, I consider 7 a.m. first thing in the morning. I'm not a morning person, okay? 94.9 KCMO.

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I've got so much wildlife in my backyard, I had to move my tomatoes indoors in big pots. However, with the rain KCTV 5 is predicting over the next couple of days, might move them out onto the porch for a while. Let them get some proper rain.

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2: There's some slow traffic here on 35 northbound from Antioch back to 75th. Looks like you're also going to be seeing some congestion on 435 northbound from Shawnee Mission Parkway backed up to 87th Street. I'm Sage with your Right Now traffic.
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7: A better life with Dr. Sanjay Gupta.
8: A colleague of mine went to a meeting of the primetime seniors the other week. There are programs like this all over the country for people in their 60s, 70s, 80s, and beyond to stay active. It's not just something to keep older folks busy. It helps to keep their bodies in shape and their brains sharp. Showing up with a good attitude is a must, and research shows that having the right mindset actually does lead to better physical aging. So if you need some suggestions to boost your positivity, experts we talked to recommended focusing on goals, which can boost your confidence. Practice gratitude, they said. One of the seniors my colleague met told her that just waking up in the morning is, quote, better than the alternative. That's true. Focus on the things you can control. Diet and exercise, and very importantly, surround yourself with positive people, because that can be contagious. I'm Dr. Sanjay Gupta, helping you live a better life.
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1: A firstborn's in place Thursday for a 60% chance for rain and thunderstorm activity, some of which could be strong to severe. Two rounds are possible, the first round being tonight and into Thursday morning, and then again Thursday afternoon. High temperatures reach around 89 degrees. I'm firstborn 5 meteorologist Melissa Meter.

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4: You know, summer is a great time to re-examine how much time your kids are spending on social media, along with what they are seeing and who they are engaging with. Ask them how the posts in their feed make them feel. These apps are built to be addictive, so kids, all of us in fact, will keep coming back for more, even when we are made to feel worse. It's bizarre. You might need to help your son or daughter reset their algorithm by unfollowing certain accounts and following or interacting with more positive ones. They might need suggestions of other healthier things to do, or to see you leading the way by example and putting your own phone away. In the run-up to bedtime, everyone's phone should go away, no questions asked. And if you need some help, sort of, I guess, resetting expectations, try engaging parents of your kids' friends for a more coordinated effort. I'm Dr. Sanjay Gupta, helping you live a better life.
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